0: 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This coming Tuesday, guess what? Christmas in July. Santa Claus is coming to town. And Mrs. Claus loaded up his sleigh with American cash. You get American cash and you get American cash. Okay, Oprah. Well, we've got American cash and it's your Christmas in July special coming up this Tuesday night, CKON Radio Bingo. $200 American for the quickies. Games 1 through 6. $1,000 American each. Game 7, two parts. First part, double bingo. $2,000 American. Second part, it's a full card. Cover all for $4,000 American. No game 8 this week. Your half sheets are extra jackpot cards. Plus, we're still going to use that 1-800 number for those on the American side. It's 1-800-410-2913. 1-800-410-2913. Write that number down. That's the number you'll call if you're on the American side. CKON Radio Bingo. Christmas in July. The presents are coming, and they're full of American cash. We'll see you this Tuesday night.
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Hello, hello. It's Mystic Malin here bringing you through your Monday show. We still got some great music coming up. But first, since it's the bottom of the hour at 8:30, it's time for a weather report. Tonight is going to be partially cloudy until midnight. Tuesday is going to be partly sunny with a chance of rain and thunderstorms all day. Tuesday night is going to be mostly cloudy, and Wednesday is going to have showers likely. It's currently 72 degrees Fahrenheit and 22 degrees Celsius, and that, my friends, is your weather report.

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4: 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This coming Tuesday, guess what? Christmas in July. Santa Claus is coming to town. And Mrs. Claus loaded up his sleigh with American cash. You get American cash and you get American cash. Okay, Oprah. Well, we've got American cash and it's your Christmas in July special coming up this Tuesday night, CKON Radio Bingo. $200 American for the quickies. Games 1 through 6. $1,000 American each. Game 7, two parts. First part, double bingo. $2,000 American. Second part, it's a full card. Coverall for $4,000 American. No game 8 this week. Your half sheets are extra jackpot cards. Plus, we're still going to use that 1-800 number for those on the American side. It's 1-800-410-2913. 1-800-410-2913. Write that number down. That's the number you'll call if you're on the American side. CKON Radio Bingo. Christmas in July. The presents are coming, and they're full of American cash. We'll see you this Tuesday night. 97.

0: 97.3 CKON, your live and local station with me, Mystic Malin. Hello, hello. We're still playing great hits here, and I hope you stick around because we got great music coming up. Anyway, let's take a look at that weather, shall we? Tonight is going to be partly cloudy until midnight, then becoming mostly cloudy. Tuesday, we got partly sunny weather in the morning and mostly cloudy skies with a chance of rain all day. Tuesday night is going to be mostly cloudy, and Wednesday is going to have showers likely. And that, my friends, is your weather report. Oh, wait. It's 72 degrees Fahrenheit and 22 degrees Celsius. And that, my friends, is your weather report.
1: 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This coming Tuesday, guess what? Christmas in July. Santa Claus is coming to town. And Mrs. Claus loaded up his sleigh with American cash. You get American cash and you get American cash. Okay, Oprah. Well, we've got American cash, and it's your Christmas in July special coming up this Tuesday night, CKON Radio Bingo. $200 American for the quickies. Games 1 through 6, $1,000 American each. Game 7, two parts. First part, double bingo, $2,000 American. Second part, it's a full card, coverall, for $4,000 American. No game 8 this week. Your half sheets are extra jackpot cards. Plus, we're still going to use that 1-800 number for those on the American side. It's 1-800-410-2913. 1-800-410-2913. Write that number down. That's the number you'll call if you're on the American side. CKON Radio Bingo. Christmas in July. The presents are coming, and they're full of American cash. We'll see you this Tuesday night.

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0: CKON Radio Bingo. This coming Tuesday, guess what? Christmas in July. Santa Claus is coming to town. And Mrs. Claus loaded up his sleigh with American cash. You get American cash and you get American cash. Okay, Oprah. Well, we've got American cash and it's your Christmas in July special coming up this Tuesday night, CKON Radio Bingo. $200 American for the quickies. Games 1 through 6, $1,000 American each. Game 7, two parts. First part, double bingo, $2,000 American. Second part, it's a full card, coverall, for $4,000 American. No game 8 this week. Your half sheets are extra jackpot cards. Plus, we're still going to use that 1-800 number for those on the American side. It's 1-800-410-2913. 1-800-410-2913. Write that number down. That's the number you'll call if you're on the American side. CKON Radio Bingo. Christmas in July. The presents are coming, and they're full of American cash. We'll see you this Tuesday night.
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Of course, I'll be back Friday to take you through your free format Friday. But until then, I've left you with some great music. And of course, Reen and the rest will be back in the morning. So, with that said, good night, Okazusne and surrounding areas. Good night, and here's some George Harrison.

CKON Radio Bingo. This coming Tuesday, guess what? Christmas in July. Santa Claus is coming to town. And Mrs. Claus loaded up his sleigh with American cash. You get American cash and you get American cash. Okay, Oprah. Well, we've got American cash and it's your Christmas in July special coming up this Tuesday night, CKON Radio Bingo. $200 American for the quickies. Games 1 through 6, $1,000 American each. Game 7, two parts. First part, double bingo, $2,000 American. Second part, it's a full card, coverall, for $4,000 American. No game 8 this week. Your half sheets are extra jackpot cards. Plus, we're still going to use that 1-800 number for those on the American side. It's 1-800-410-2913. 1-800-410-2913. Write that number down. That's the number you'll call if you're on the American side. CKON Radio Bingo. Christmas in July. The presents are coming, and they're full of American cash. We'll see you this Tuesday night.

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CKON Radio Bingo. This coming Tuesday, guess what? Christmas in July. Santa Claus is coming to town. And Mrs. Claus loaded up his sleigh with American cash. You get American cash and you get American cash. Okay, Oprah. Well, we've got American cash and it's your Christmas in July special coming up this Tuesday night, CKON Radio Bingo. $200 American for the quickies. Games 1 through 6, $1,000 American each. Game 7, 2 parts. First part, double bingo, $2,000 American. Second part, it's a full card, cover all, for $4,000 American. No game 8 this week. Your half sheets are extra jackpot cards. Plus, we're still going to use that 1-800 number for those on the American side. It's 1-800-410-2913. 1-800-410-2913. Write that number down. That's the number you'll call if you're on the American side. CKON Radio Bingo. Christmas in July. The presents are coming, and they're full of American cash. 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

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A lucky bingo player who played the blue quickie cards from last night's radio bingo will have a chance to win $250 American cash. Degani de wat nyawa, wiskni wasani got wistage, ostu neha, courtesy of the Akwesasne Convenience Store Association. 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The Akwesasne Convenience Store Association members include 37 West Lounge, 37C Cannabis Company, Action Race Parts, Akwesasne Mini Mart, Bearsden Main Location, Bearsden Western Door, Big Boys Gas and Tobacco, CT's Country Market, Corner Convenience and More, Diamond Tobacco, East Orvis Street, and Edith May Cafe.

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I walked through a county courthouse square. On a park bench, an old man was sitting there. I said, "Your old courthouse is kind of run down." He said, "No, it'll do for our little town." I said, "Your old flagpole has leaned a little bit, and that's a ragged old flag you got hanging on it." He said, "Have a seat." And I sat down. "Is this the first time you've been to our little town?" I said, "I think it is." He said, "I don't like to brag, but we're kind of proud of that ragged old flag. You see, we got a little hole in that flag there when Washington took it across the Delaware. And it got powder burned the night that Francis Scott Key sat watching it right and say, 'Can you see?' And it got a bad rip in New Orleans with Pakenham and Jackson tugging at its seams. And it almost fell at the Alamo beside the Texas flag, but she waved on, though. She got cut with a sword at Chancellorsville, and she got cut again at Shiloh Hill. There was Robert E. Lee, Beauregard, and Bragg, and the south wind blew hard on that ragged old flag. On Flanders Field in World War I, she got a big hole from a Bertha gun. She turned blood red in World War II. She hung limp and low a time or two. She was in Korea, Vietnam. She went where she was sent by her Uncle Sam. She waved from our ships upon the briny foam, and now they've about quit waving back here at home.

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And she's getting threadbare and she's wearing thin, but she's in good shape for the shape she's in. 'Cause she's been through the fire before, and I believe she can take a whole lot more. So we raise her up every morning, we take her down every night, we don't let her touch the ground, and we fold her upright. On second thought, I do like to brag, 'cause I'm mighty proud of it.

CKON Radio Bingo. This coming Tuesday, guess what? Christmas in July. Santa Claus is coming to town. And Mrs. Claus loaded up his sleigh with American cash. You get American cash and you get American cash. Okay, Oprah. Well, we've got American cash and it's your Christmas in July special coming up this Tuesday night, CKON Radio Bingo. $200 American for the quickies. Games 1 through 6, $1,000 American each. Game 7, two parts. First part, double bingo, $2,000 American. Second part, it's a full card, coverall, for $4,000 American. No game 8 this week. Your half sheets are extra jackpot cards. Plus, we're still going to use that 1-800 number for those on the American side. It's 1-800-410-2913. 1-800-410-2913. Write that number down. That's the number you'll call if you're on the American side. CKON Radio Bingo. Christmas in July. The presents are coming, and they're full of American cash. We'll see you this Tuesday night.

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A lucky bingo player who played the blue quickie cards from last night's radio bingo will have a chance to win $250 American cash. Degani de wat nyawa, wiskni wasani got wistage, ostu neha, courtesy of the Akwesasne Convenience Store Association. 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The Akwesasne Convenience Store Association members include 37 West Lounge, 37C Cannabis Company, Action Race Parts, Akwesasne Mini Mart, Bearsden Main Location, Bearsden Western Door, Big Boys Gas and Tobacco, CT's Country Market, Corner Convenience and More, Diamond Tobacco, East Orvis Street, and Edith May Cafe.

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CKON Radio Bingo. This coming Tuesday, guess what? Christmas in July. Santa Claus is coming to town. And Mrs. Claus loaded up his sleigh with American cash. You get American cash and you get American cash. Okay, Oprah. Well, we've got American cash and it's your Christmas in July special coming up this Tuesday night, CKON Radio Bingo. $200 American for the quickies. Games 1 through 6, $1,000 American each. Game 7, two parts. First part, double bingo, $2,000 American. Second part, it's a full card, coverall, for $4,000 American. No game 8 this week. Your half sheets are extra jackpot cards. Plus, we're still going to use that 1-800 number for those on the American side. It's 1-800-410-2913. 1-800-410-2913. Write that number down. That's the number you'll call if you're on the American side. CKON Radio Bingo. Christmas in July. The presents are coming, and they're full of American cash. We'll see you this Tuesday night.

Sego Sego, always the woman here, inviting you to join us every Wednesday morning at 8:30 on the Get Up and Go Morning Show. A lucky bingo player who played the blue quickie cards from last night's radio bingo will have a chance to win $250 American cash. Degani de wat nyawet, wiskni wasani got wistage, ostu neha, courtesy of the Akwesasne Convenience Store Association. 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If we do not get a winner, the cash will roll over and be added to next week's cash. The Akwesasne Convenience Store Association members include Flint and Stone, Keegan's Tobacco, Lawless Tobacco, Lil Yellow Smoke Shop 1, Miles Square Smoke Shop, Mohawk Raceway, Red Fox Gas and Tobacco, Roadblock Billy's, Smokestacks, Smokers Warehouse Akwesasne, Smokers Warehouse Fort Covington, and Smoky Island.

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CKON Radio Bingo. This coming Tuesday, guess what? Christmas in July. Santa Claus is coming to town. And Mrs. Claus loaded up his sleigh with American cash. You get American cash and you get American cash. Okay, Oprah. Well, we've got American cash and it's your Christmas in July special coming up this Tuesday night, CKON Radio Bingo. $200 American for the quickies. Games 1 through 6, $1,000 American each. Game 7, 2 parts. First part, double bingo, $2,000 American. Second part, it's a full card, coverall, for $4,000 American. No game 8 this week. Your half sheets are extra jackpot cards. Plus, we're still going to use that 1-800 number for those on the American side. It's 1-800-410-2913. 1-800-410-2913. Write that number down. That's the number you'll call if you're on the American side. CKON Radio Bingo. Christmas in July. The presents are coming, and they're full of American cash. We'll see you this Tuesday night. 96.

Sego Sego, always the woman here, inviting you to join us every Wednesday morning at 8:30 on the Get Up and Go Morning Show. A lucky bingo player who played the blue quickie cards from last night's radio bingo will have a chance to win $250 American cash. Degani de wat nyawa, wisk ni wasani got wistage, ostu neha, courtesy of the Akwesasne Convenience Store Association. All you have to do is hang on to your blue quickie card and listen for the free space number. 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If we do not get a winner, the cash will roll over and be added to next week's cash. The Akwesasne Convenience Store Association members include 37 West Lounge, 37C Cannabis Company, Action Race Parts, Akwesasne Mini Mart, Bearsden Main Location, Bearsden Western Door, Big Boys Gas and Tobacco, CT's Country Market, Corner Convenience and More, Diamond Tobacco, East Orvis Street, and Edith May Cafe.

And example are the spirit of the plains, never to be forgotten by the men who ride the reins. Some are born with character and some have skill to spare, but the greatest cowboy

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CKON Radio Bingo. This coming Tuesday, guess what? Christmas in July. Santa Claus is coming to town. And Mrs. Claus loaded up his sleigh with American cash. You get American cash and you get American cash. Okay, Oprah. Well, we've got American cash and it's your Christmas in July special coming up this Tuesday night, CKON Radio Bingo. $200 American for the quickies. Games 1 through 6, $1,000 American each. Game 7, two parts. First part, double bingo, $2,000 American. 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No game 8 this week. Your half sheets are extra jackpot cards. Plus, we're still going to use that 1-800 number for those on the American side. It's 1-800-410-2913. 1-800-410-2913. Write that number down. That's the number you'll call if you're on the American side. CKON Radio Bingo. Christmas in July. The presents are coming, and they're full of American cash. We'll see you this Tuesday night.

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I had the curtains wide open and a song on my phone. 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

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We will call out free space numbers until we get a winner or up to 25 free space numbers, whatever comes first. If we do not get a winner, the cash will roll over and be added to next week's cash. The Akwesasne Convenience Store Association members include 37 West Lounge, 37C Cannabis Company, Action Race Parts, Akwesasne Mini Mart, Bearsden Main Location, Bearsden Western Door, Big Boys Gas and Tobacco, CT's Country Market, Corner Convenience and More, Diamond Tobacco, East Orvis Street, and Edith May Cafe.

CKON Radio Bingo. This coming Tuesday, guess what? Christmas in July. Santa Claus is coming to town. And Mrs. Claus loaded up his sleigh with American cash. You get American cash and you get American cash. Okay, Oprah. Well, we've got American cash and it's your Christmas in July special coming up this Tuesday night, CKON Radio Bingo. $200 American for the quickies. Games 1 through 6, $1,000 American each. Game 7, two parts. First part, double bingo, $2,000 American. Second part, it's a full card, coverall, for $4,000 American. No game 8 this week. Your half sheets are extra jackpot cards. Plus, we're still going to use that 1-800 number for those on the American side. It's 1-800-410-2913. 1-800-410-2913. Write that number down. That's the number you'll call if you're on the American side. CKON Radio Bingo. Christmas in July. The presents are coming, and they're full of American cash. We'll see you this Tuesday night.

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to tell him how he missed a gear and that Volkswagen bus full of hippies passed us like I was sitting up on jacks. Or how he missed that curve over on 66. Hadn't been for me hanging on his shoulder.

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That's right, next to a cattle truck. 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Talk about stack.

diesel? 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Well, I know what he's gonna do now. Take out that tape cartridge.

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A lucky bingo player who played the blue quickie cards from last night's radio bingo will have a chance to win $250 American cash. Degani de wat nyawet, wiskni wasani got wistage, ostu neha, courtesy of the Akwesasne Convenience Store Association. All you have to do is hang on to your blue quickie card and listen for the free space number. If you have the matching number, you have 9 minutes and 73 seconds to call us to claim your cash. We will call out free space numbers until we get a winner or up to 25 free space numbers, whatever comes first. If we do not get a winner, the cash will roll over and be added to next week's cash. The Akwesasne Convenience Store Association members include Smokey's Tobacco, Smoking Turtle and More, Speedway Plaza, Top Shelf Cannabis, Truck Stop Number 9, Wacky Tobacky Smoke Shop, Twin Leaf Gas and Tobacco Akwesasne, Twin Leaf Express in Fort Covington, Whirlwind Enterprise, Well Bill's One Stop, World Famous Tobacco, and Willow Street Smoke Shop.

CKON Radio Bingo. This coming Tuesday, guess what? Christmas in July. Santa Claus is coming to town. And Mrs. Claus loaded up his sleigh with American cash. You get American cash and you get American cash. Okay, Oprah. Well, we've got American cash and it's your Christmas in July special coming up this Tuesday night, CKON Radio Bingo. $200 American for the quickies. Games 1 through 6, $1,000 American each. Game 7, two parts. First part, double bingo, $2,000 American. Second part, it's a full card, cover all, for $4,000 American. No game 8 this week. Your half sheets are extra jackpot cards. Plus, we're still going to use that 1-800 number for those on the American side. It's 1-800-410-2913. 1-800-410-2913. Write that number down. That's the number you'll call if you're on the American side. CKON Radio Bingo. Christmas in July. The presents are coming, and they're full of American cash. We'll see you this Tuesday night.

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And I've been driving so long, I got diesel in my blood and 90 weight oil on my brain. 'Cause I'm semi-crazy.

Sego Sego, always the woman here, inviting you to join us every Wednesday morning at 8:30 on the Get Up and Go Morning Show. A lucky bingo player who played the blue quickie cards from last night's radio bingo will have a chance to win $250 American cash. Degani de wat nyawet, wiskni wasani got wistage, ostu neha, courtesy of the Akwesasne Convenience Store Association. All you have to do is hang on to your blue quickie card and listen for the free space number. If you have the matching number, you have 9 minutes and 73 seconds to call us to claim your cash. We will call out free space numbers until we get a winner or up to 25 free space numbers, whatever comes first. If we do not get a winner, the cash will roll over and be added to next week's cash. The Akwesasne Convenience Store Association members include Flint and Stone, Keegan's Tobacco, Lawless Tobacco, Lil Yellow Smoke Shop 1, Miles Square Smoke Shop, Mohawk Raceway, Red Fox Gas and Tobacco, Roadblock Billy's, Smokestacks, Smokers Warehouse Akwesasne, Smokers Warehouse Fort Covington, and Smoky Island.

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$200 American for the quickies. Games 1 through 6, $1,000 American each. Game 7, two parts. First part, double bingo, $2,000 American. 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Your half sheets are extra jackpot cards. Plus, we're still going to use that 1-800 number for those on the American side. It's 1-800-410-2913. 1-800-410-2913. Write that number down. That's the number you'll call if you're on the American side. CKON Radio Bingo. Christmas in July. The presents are coming, and they're full of American cash. We'll see you this Tuesday night.

I knew I'd see her around. I'd be at some party, she'd show up and I'd be walking out. Or across some parking lot, hiding behind her sister. I'd look up, she'd be at the red light beside me in that white Maxima with the sticker on the back. I'd act

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A lucky bingo player who played the blue quickie cards from last night's radio bingo will have a chance to win $250 American cash. Degani de wat nyawet, wiskni wasani got wistage, ostu neha, courtesy of the Akwesasne Convenience Store Association. All you have to do is hang on to your blue quickie card and listen for the free space number. If you have the matching number, you have 9 minutes and 73 seconds to call us to claim your cash. We will call out free space numbers until we get a winner or up to 25 free space numbers, whatever comes first. If we do not get a winner, the cash will roll over and be added to next week's cash. The Akwesasne Convenience Store Association members include 37 West Lounge, 37C Cannabis Company, Action Race Parts, Akwesasne Mini Mart, Bearsden Main Location, Bearsden Western Door, Big Boys Gas and Tobacco, CT's Country Market, Corner Convenience and More, Diamond Tobacco, East Orvis Street, and Edith May Cafe.

0: KON Radio Bingo. This coming Tuesday, guess what? Christmas in July. Santa Claus is coming to town. And Mrs. Claus loaded up his sleigh with American cash. You get American cash and you get American cash. Okay, Oprah. Well, we've got American cash and it's your Christmas in July special coming up this Tuesday night, CKON Radio Bingo. $200 American for the quickies. Games 1 through 6, $1,000 American each. Game 7, two parts. First part, double bingo, $2,000 American. Second part, it's a full card, coverall, for $4,000 American. No game 8 this week. Your half sheets are extra jackpot cards. Plus, we're still going to use that 1-800 number for those on the American side. It's 1-800-410-2913. 1-800-410-2913. Write that number down. That's the number you'll call if you're on the American side. CKON Radio Bingo. Christmas in July. The presents are coming, and they're full of American cash. We'll see you this Tuesday night. Sago, it's Ring Cook. 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

we go. Jordan Davids. It's called I Ain't Saying. I Ain't Saying It's Christmas in July. Wait, no, I've been saying that for a few days now. Yes, it is Christmas in July. Welcome to it. It's a Tuesday. Get up and go morning show. Getting geared up, getting ready to go for CKON Radio Bingo Christmas in July. It's happening tonight. We're going to do our card giveaways this morning. Make sure you have that 1-800 number handy, 1-800-410-2913. 1-800-410-2913. We'll be doing that in a little bit. Stay tuned. Right now, Tuesday continues with Sugar Land, Stuck Like Glue.

There we go. Sugar Land, Stuck Like Glue. And we are stuck like glue to our bingo players. Yes. We're going to be using a 1-800 number again tonight for those calling from the American side. And it's 1-800-410-2913. 1-800-410-2913. That's for people that can't call into Canada, because you still have the Canadian lines you can call all day long. 613-575-2100. 613-575-2101. So those lines are fine. You can call them, no problem. For those of you that can't call Canada, some people don't have long distance, some people have to borrow someone's cell phone, whatever the case may be. So you want to make sure that you're making calls that are appropriate for your cell phone and your data and all that good stuff. So we wanted to make sure that you had access to an American phone line. So we've done that for you. 1-800-410-2913. That's 1-800-410-2913. I need you to write down that number. It's been on our promo for a few days. Write it down. We used it last time. This has been our solution so far for the Verizon issue. We still don't have our Verizon lines back. And how awful is that? This accident that took place was back on July 1st. And here we are. What are we, the 21st? So we've been 21 days without a phone for our Verizon hookup. So we're still working on that. We understand their numbers for their line. Put it in the air, guys, right? The bucket guys. That's very low. And they don't have anybody to send out. How awful is that? So... we're working with it. We appreciate you working with us as well. So again, that 1-800 number, 1-800-410-2913. Now, when our phones went out, we still did our giveaway the last time we played CKON Radio Bingo, and we didn't have those American phone lines. So we're going to give you some opportunities today, some extra ones, to win free cards to make up for when I did the last giveaway for Early Bird and I didn't have access to the American phone line. So thank you very much. We appreciate you being patient, as we mentioned. So what we're going to do right now is let you know we'll be doing some extra giveaways this morning by phone, and we're going to draw some extra names on our Facebook trivia. So that's my first thing. Make sure you like and follow Team CKON Facebook page. We share a bunch of stuff whenever the tribe puts something on MCA, so you usually have those bases covered with us, but always check their pages as well, because we might not catch everything. So we appreciate that. So we repost those things for those organizations, a lot of our sporting teams, any academics, any theater or drama or anything that's going on in Aquasuston. We got the Color Run coming up. Wow. So fun stuff like that. So we put that on there. And plus on Tuesday mornings, we do something called Facebook Trivia. So Weast Woman comes up with a trivia question. And when we post it, you have 1 hour to get your answer in the comments. And everybody that answers it correctly goes into the bucket. So she'll be drawing extra names from that today as well, to make sure that everybody gets a chance to win free radio bingo cards. So we're going to start off our giveaway right now. Let's go to the phone lines, okay? Again, 613-575-2100. 613-575-2101. 1-800-410-2913. We're going to take callers 4 and 8. So we'll take caller 4 as well as caller 8. And you will get 2 7-card packages, 2 half sheets, and 2 3-card quick packs for a special Christmas in July bingo tonight. Again, 1-800-410-2913. 1-800-410-2913 for the toll-free line, and then our Canadian lines as well. Taking callers 4 as well as caller 8. Put your hands together for another one from Sugarland and Little Big Town and Jake Owen on this one. Again, callers 4 as well as 8.

There we go with Sugarland. I always wanted to say Sugartown, but it's Sugarland on 97.3 CKNY. Thanks for all the calls. We do have our winners. Thank you very much. We took callers 4 as well as caller 8, and we have ourselves our first winners of the day. So we'll find out who that was in just a little bit. Thanks for all the calls, everybody. Again, we're pushing that 800 number so everybody has it. If you know somebody that plays radio bingo that might only play during our big Christmas bingos, you make sure they have that number, okay? And we'll be announcing it a lot. 1-800-410-2913. 1-800-410-2913. All right, so make sure you have that for tonight. CKNY Radio Bingo. All right, so we'll be doing some extra giveaways. Stay tuned by your radio. We'll do some more by telephone in a little bit. Also, Facebook trivia. We'll do some extra draws for that today as well. Once we get our questions situated and everybody that answered correctly goes into the bucket, and when we're doing our draw, we'll draw extra names today for that as well. So you'll have plenty of times to win free radio bingo cards this morning. The key to all of that, listen to CKNY this morning all the way through, and keep an eye on the CKNY Facebook page. It's Team CKON, all right? So Team CKNY, and we do have our winners. We have Galunya Duke Tarbell. So Galunya Duke Tarbell was our first caller, and then our second winner was Val Mitchell. So congratulations to both winners. Thank you so much for playing along with us, for always listening to CKNY and playing CKNY Radio Bingo. So Santa's coming to town, got the whole load of American cash just for you because it's Christmas in July. Right now, music from George Strait, Baby's Gotten Good at Ona. 97.3. Good morning.

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Feeling like summertime. Not really later today. We'll be checking our full forecast in just a little bit. For now, enjoy this beautiful morning. We'll do it together. Jimmy B.

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we go with Craig Morgan. 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International Farmer just ahead of that. Or is it International Harvester? 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And you found it right here on 97.3 CKLN. It's the Get Up and Go Morning Show. 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

0: That's brand new from Jelly Roll. It's called Hands Up. Smart guy. We'll be singing that at a concert until we're 100 years old, right? Put your hands up. Yep, we can see it now. Stadium tours continue to be sold out for Jelly Roll. So Hands Up, 97.3 CKNY. Need a favor. Only talk to you-know-who when I need a favor. So that's how that's rolling. And we have our latest winners. Yes, we do. Congratulations, Rachel DeLarmy. Congratulations, Vicky Courant. Congratulations, ladies. You will both be playing Radio Bingo for free tonight. CKNY Radio Bingo special Christmas in July. So we are so excited about it tonight, and I'm sure Weastwoman will be making us wear the Santa hat. Because she makes us dress up and play the part, for sure. So we'll see how it goes tonight. Special Christmas in July Bingo Quickies, 200 American. Games 1 through 6, $1,000 American. Jackpot, two parts. First part, double bingo, $2,000 US. And then continue on for a coverall for $4,000 American. There's no Game 8 Community Fund. Game 8 this week, your green sheets are extra jackpot cards. So your half sheets are extra jackpot cards. Be mindful of that when you go to buy your cards. Okay, so again, those are extra jackpot cards. So looking at CKNY Radio Bingo tonight, again, we're using that 1-800 number. 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We're going to take care of news, sports, and weather in a little bit right now. We'll take a short commercial break and back on the other side with more great music. And as we mentioned, news on the way as well, and we'll do that for CCOM. Stay tuned, everybody.
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3: 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A lucky bingo player who played the blue quickie cards from last night's radio bingo will have a chance to win $250 American cash. Degani de wat nyawat, wiskni wasani got wistage, ostu neha, courtesy of the Akwesasne Convenience Store Association. All you have to do is hang on to your blue quickie card and listen for the free space number. If you have the matching number, you have 9 minutes and 73 seconds to call us to claim your cash. We will call out free space numbers until we get a winner or up to 25 free space numbers, whatever comes first. If we do not get a winner, the cash will roll over and be added to next week's cash. The Akwesasne Convenience Store Association members include Flint and Stone, Keegan's Tobacco, Lawless Tobacco, Lil Yellow Smoke Shop 1, Miles Square Smoke Shop, Mohawk Raceway, Red Fox Gas and Tobacco, Roadblock Billy's, Smokestacks, Smokers Warehouse Akwesasne, Smokers Warehouse Fort Covington, and Smoky Island.

Ain't nothing wrong with the radio. That's Aaron Tippin, especially on a Tuesday, because it's CKON Radio Bingo. We're set to go tonight. Make sure you got the 1-800 number written down. So when you get a bingo and you live stateside, that's the number you call if you don't want to call your Canadian numbers, but I want to make sure you have all of them, okay? So 1-800-410-2913, 1-800-410-2913. That's the line we're using for people to call from stateside, or if they want to call Canadian side, that's fine as well. 613-575-2100, 613-575-2101. So we've got Facebook trivia underway. She posted at 8 o'clock, I believe. So 8 a.m., you have until 9 a.m. to answer the skill testing question. So again, Facebook trivia has been posted, and we are going to draw a few more names. We'll draw more than one name for a winner for Facebook trivia today from everybody that answered it correctly. In order to let you know, we know you're frustrated with the phone thing, so are we, and we want to make sure that you have a chance to win some more cards, and we'll do it as much as we can this morning, okay? So again, go to Team CKON Facebook page. Make sure you like and follow our page. And go there right now to answer that skill testing question. You've got until 9 o'clock this morning to put your answer on the comment section of the question. And everybody that answers it correctly goes into that draw. And we'll draw more than one winner today, which is awesome, okay? So that's what we're going to do. We've got news coming up next for CECOM Federal Credit Union. Branches throughout northern New York and into the state of Vermont. Aska digini asa gayeli wisk yayak jada sa dego gyohto. 9 branches throughout northern New York and into the state of Vermont. Right now, music from Aaron Tippin, another half of a 2 for Tuesday. Soaking it up together, singing along. I got

0: just giving her. He's the one that always wore the sleeveless shirts, right? Showing the big muscles, Aaron Tippin he's been to. Pretty sure he's been to Malone, right? Lots of people have been to Malone, and everybody's going to be going there in August for sure for the Franklin County Fair, Malone, New York. 176th edition of the Franklin County Fair. Been going on for 175 years. So this is the 176th edition of the Franklin County Fair in Malone, New York. We're getting excited for it. Got some pretty big shows coming in. New country artists, Dylan Marlowe and Austin Snell. We also have Jim Blossoms and Spin Doctors One Night. We've got Sebastian Bach, former lead singer of Skid Row, original lead singer, I should say, of Skid Row, and he'll be there with Great White. So those are some big guns. Those are the three big shows that are coming up at the Franklin County Fair, Malone, New York. And I need to fix my time here. I understand Facebook trivia was posted exactly at 7:48. So I misspoke. You have until 8:48 to answer. So again, Facebook trivia posted at 7:48 this morning. You have until 8:48 to answer. So you've still got, 28 minutes? Yes, I believe so. All right, so looking at that. And let me see here. Yes. All right. We're all set there. I've got one more song to play here. Not 28 minutes. It's 20 minutes, I think. Never mind. You have until 8:48. So as I mentioned, we're going along with you. If you're in Akwesaste, if you're listening from anywhere around the world, that's what's awesome. You can take CKON anywhere around the world with you on your device. So we sure do appreciate it. Want to send a shout out to Chris and Jerry Lynn, and they hail from Sackett's Harbor. And I understand they listen to our show every morning and they love it. So if you can, please play Big Bad John. We're going to do it for Mr. Sausage, Jimmy Dean. And it's one of Chris's favorites. So shout out to you, Chris and Jerry. So Chris and Jerry Lynn from Sackett's Harbor. Thanks for always listening to 97.3 CKON. And good morning to Sackett's Harbor.
1: Big John.
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2: Every morning at the mine, you could see him arrive. He stood 6'6" and weighed 245. Kind of broad at the shoulder and narrow at the hip. And

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And if you spoke at all, you just said hi to Big John. Somebody said he came from New Orleans, where he got in a fight over a Cajun queen and a crashing blow from a huge right hand sent a Louisiana fella to the promise.

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3: Sagawaka Saste and the surrounding communities. I'm Reen Cook reporting from the CKL Wenet News Center. A 16-year-old was taken into custody after a New York State Police helicopter crew reported a green laser illuminating the aircraft's interior. Officials say it happened near Buckley Road in the town of Salina on July 17th at approximately 11:32 p.m. The pilot used the aircraft's thermal imaging system to locate a person beneath an overhang near a picnic table who was allegedly directing the laser at the aircraft. So the pilot relayed the location to troopers assigned to ground patrols for Syracuse Nationals after hours event. Troopers located the teen, took them into custody without incident. A laser-equipped device was recovered and secured as evidence. The teen was charged with directing a laser at an aircraft in the first degree. 16-year-old was issued an appearance ticket for Onondaga County Youth Part Court and released to a parent. The investigation is being handled by State Police Bureau of Criminal Investigation at State Police North Syracuse. New York State Police said pointing a laser at an aircraft is dangerous and illegal. A laser can temporarily blind or disorient a pilot, impair night vision, and jeopardize the safety of the flight crew, passengers, and people on the ground. State police remind you that you should never point a laser at an aircraft or toward the sky when an aircraft is present. Give blood, save lives, make a difference. 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It's happening this Thursday, 9 a.m. to 2:30 p.m. at the Community Service Building across from the casino. And you can scan the QR code to schedule your appointment. You can find that QR code on the SRMT Health Division Facebook page. So you can find that QR code there. As a thank you for donating, you'll receive a complimentary gift from SRMT Health Promotion and Planning. Earn participation tickets for a chance to win the Wellness Month grand prizes with winners drawn on July 30th on CKLN Radio. We're going to do that draw live for the grand prizes on Thursday, July 30th at about 8:15 a.m. One blood donation can help save multiple lives, and they hope that you'll join them for being a part of something truly meaningful. So they ask you to please roll up your sleeve, give blood, and save lives. That is part of Wellness Month. Again, that is a blood drive happening this Thursday, 9 a.m. to 2:30 p.m. at the Tribes Community Service Building located across from the casino. The art market has come and gone. It's the fifth art market that we've held here in Akwesasne. Great turnout. Youth had their juried aspect on Thursday. The adults and their juried art show was Friday night. And then on Saturday, it was art market day. CKNW's Josh Sargent filed this report.
1: The Akwesasne Art Market and Juried Art Show took place over the weekend. The 2026 Akwesasne Juried Art Show drew some 500 people to the Akwesasne Mall Casino Resort on Friday to celebrate a display of Indigenous creativity and artistic vision. This year's prestigious Best of Show Award went to Roger Sosigete Perkins for his celestial-inspired Marriage Pot, depicting two spirits coming together in an organic and synergistic union. Honors were given across nine categories, the Best of Show Award, and a People's Choice selection to be announced at the art market on Saturday. All works were created by Indigenous artists and included a wide range of both contemporary and traditional pieces. A youth art show preceded the juried art show on July 16th, where honors were awarded across three categories. Winners of this year's youth art show include Kaneganuha, Feeling Fancy, won first place. For the 6 to 12 age category, Kaida Thompson to Every Feather won first place. For the 13 to 17-year-old age category, and Bruno Light, Heart of the Teepee, won best of show for the 6 to 12 age category. The 2026 Juried Art Show winners for beadwork, first place, Kelly and Tyson Back, Gratitude of the Hunt, second place, Kimberly Comfer, Blue Moon Rising. For fancy baskets, first place with the Holly Pike for the Thunderers, and second place to Carrie Hill for Mooncycle and Splint. For utility baskets, first place with the Galunias, and second place to Joanne Jocko. In cultural diverse art, first place went to Kahuminesu Phillips, and second place to Shannon Lazor. In two-dimensional fine art, Mark Light for Celestial Tree in first place, and Jordan Thompson with Nine Clans of the Haudenosaunee for second place. In three-dimensional fine art, first place went to Roger Perkins, and second place to Andrew Cook. In new media, first place went to Ansley Hill, and second place to Yvette White. For traditional contemporary attire, Marlena Thompson took home first place, with second place going to Deosakadiso Elijah. In textile art, Alicia King took first place, with second place going to Carolyn Cook. Congratulations to all entrants on their beautiful pieces in this fine showing of Indigenous art by the people of Akwesasne.
3: Thank you again. That was Josh Sargent with that report. Congratulations to everybody that participated. Thank you so much to Akwesasne Travel, the Syringes Mohawk Tribes Economic Development Department, all tribal programs, employees, and volunteers that made the art market such a success in helping out in so many different ways. And, of course, the sponsors. Thank you very much. Without sponsors for the art market, it doesn't happen. So appreciate everybody that has jumped on board as sponsors of the 5th Art Market here in Aquasastan. New York State Police conducted an undercover work zone enforcement operation last week, embedding troopers dressed as construction workers inside an active construction zone on Interstate 88 to catch drivers speeding, driving distracted, or ignoring posted signs in Harpersville. The effort, called Operation Hard Hat, placed troopers alongside road crews where they monitored passing vehicles and they radioed violations ahead to troopers stationed at nearby on-ramps. If they see a speed or somewhat of a dangerous behavior, what they do is they go over the radio and they let the troopers that are sitting ahead on one of those on-ramps know that there's a vehicle, give the description and what the violation was, said one of the Troop C public information officers. Posted speed limit in the construction zone on I-88 is 55 miles per hour. During the operation, one vehicle was observed traveling 76 miles per hour. By the end of that particular enforcement effort, troopers issued 55 tickets, 50 of which were for speeding. The highest recorded speed was 86 miles per hour in the 55 mile per hour work zone. Tinker said the enforcement is personal. In 2019, a New York State Department of Transportation worker was killed in Tioga County after a tractor trailer entered a work zone. And we're mid-construction season. We're still seeing people that are speeding through zones, not paying attention, Tinker said. Tinker also reported the goal of the operation extends beyond issuing citations. It's not about tickets for us. It's about driving home the point that we want everyone to go home safely at the end of the day. Saying that the message applies beyond active construction zones. If you're able to move over, please move over. If you're not able to move over, it's not safe to move over. At least slow down to give that vehicle the route. And we want everyone to be able to go home to their families. And that's from Trooper Aga Tinker, who is that Troop C public information officer. And taking a look at a job fair going on today. So looking at that job fair, it's for the Aquasastan Mohawk Casino Resort. You could stop by the job fair today and use anybody's name at the casino to let them know that you were told about the job at the casino from one of their employees. So you can name somebody as an example, Tyler Jock. We work closely with him. He's in human resources at the Aquasastan Mohawk Casino Resort, and that would be an example. So if I were to go get a job at the casino and they ask me the name or badge number of an associate who recommended me, then I would, as an example, give Tyler Jock's name. So I give his name, and after my 90-day probation period at the casino, after that's completed and I'm successful, I will get $250 signing bonus, and so will Tyler Jock. So just as an example, so if you have a loved one or a friend that works at the casino, it's a great way to help them out with $250 helping yourself out as well. As a new employee that will be completing their 90-day probation period, you get $250 as well. So this job fair for the casino is at the casino in the winter ballroom. They'll be interviewing for food and beverage supervisor, cook, sticks attendant, food server, hotel front desk, housekeeper, hotel maintenance, table games dealer, cage cashier, slot attendant, slot technician, winners club representative, valet attendant, security officer, and the IT help desk technician. 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So again, that's happening today. Aquasasta Mohawk Casino Resort Job Fair from 2 to 6 p.m. in the Winter Ballroom. And taking a look at your local sports scene, shout out to Haudenosaunee Nationals. The ladies have touched down in Tokyo. The women's national Haudenosaunee Nationals team has landed and cleared customs while traveling on our own passports to compete in international competition at this year's Nissan Foods USA 2026 World Lacrosse Women's Championship. A special thank you as well to Japan Lacrosse and Air Canada for their assistance and support in our journey. So the women's national team from Haudenosaunee Nationals are in Tokyo for the 2026 World Lacrosse Women's Championship. And we have a game from last night for Junior C lacrosse. The Cornwall Celtics have ousted the Ganawage Hunters Junior C team on a score of 11-5. So the Cornwall Celtics beating Ganawage out of the playoffs to win the East Division Finals. And also a shout out for Sebastian Laffick. And he is a graduate of the Ganawage Hunters Junior C lacrosse team. So, Sebastian, all your fans have been excited to watch you all season. And congratulations on all of your hard work in lacrosse. And congratulations on your graduation from the Ganawage Hunters Junior C lacrosse team. And speaking of Ganawage, they're coming to town. That's right. Not only Santa, but Ganawage is coming to town as well on this Christmas in July Tuesday radio bingo night. So Ganawage Hunters Junior B lacrosse team coming here to our very own Noalagoa Arena. And Thunder are ready to roll. The Aquasasta Thunder are looking to bounce back big time from this past weekend's loss to the Hunters on the road. So here's how it's going to go. The series is tied at one game apiece, and it's best of five. So now it's a best of three, right? So that'll be tonight. It's an 8 o'clock start time as the Aquasasta Thunder look to take a 2-1 series lead. So we'll see how it goes tonight. They need you in the stands to cheer the team on. Again, Aquasasta Thunder hosting Ganawage Hunters Junior B playoff lacrosse at the Noalagoa Arena for the Eastern Conference Finals. That'll do it for news and sports to the hour. Aquasasta weather. Let's take a look at that forecast for Aquasasta and the surrounding communities. We are looking at mostly sunny conditions to start off the day, and then we'll switch to showers and possibly a thunderstorm late this afternoon. It's going to be breezy out there, about 25 miles an hour, gusting at times. We'll see a daytime high of 83 on Fahrenheit, 28 on Celsius. Showers and thunderstorms overnight with the clouds, overnight low 16 or 61. On Wednesday, chance of showers, mostly cloudy, high reaching 72 or 22. On Thursday, sunshine, 76 or 24. And for Friday, beautiful sunshine for the races. And we'll see a high near 81 or 27. 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Quickies, 200 American. Games 1 through 6, $1,000 American. Jackpot, two parts, 2,000 for the double bingo. Continuing on for the full card for $4,000 American. 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As we mentioned, no game 8 tonight. We're looking at 71 on Fahrenheit, 22 on Celsius. No game 8 tonight. Your half sheets are extra jackpot cards. Right now, we've got a 2 for Tuesday from Mr. Mark Chesta. It's called Old Country. Happy birthday to my sister, Karis, from Tracy. Special song coming up. Also a birthday wish for my wife, Tracy King, from your husband, Timmy. Again, a special song coming up in just a little bit to help you both celebrate. Good morning.

0: CKON Radio Bingo. This coming Tuesday, guess what? Christmas in July. Santa Claus is coming to town. And Mrs. Claus loaded up his sleigh with American cash. You get American cash and you get American cash. Okay, Oprah. Well, we've got American cash and it's your Christmas in July special coming up this Tuesday night, CKON Radio Bingo. $200 American for the quickies. Games 1 through 6, $1,000 American each. Game 7, two parts. First part, double bingo, $2,000 American. Second part, it's a full card, coverall, for $4,000 American. No game 8 this week. Your half sheets are extra jackpot cards. Plus, we're still going to use that 1-800 number for those on the American side. It's 1-800-410-2913. 1-800-410-2913. Write that number down. That's the number you'll call if you're on the American side. CKON Radio Bingo. Christmas in July. The presents are coming, and they're full of American cash. We'll see you this Tuesday night.
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0: And ho, ho, ho. Who took my... Is that Santa? Ooh. Santa's coming. I think I hear him yelling, stomping on the roof, right? Is that him? It's not even him that's... It's bells on a Wiesta woman's purse. What are you doing?
6: It's saggle, saggle. That one actually sounds better than the other one you had, so.
0: Which one?
6: The red one.
0: What red one? Oh, that, yeah, mm-hmm. Like a wreath?
6: Yes.
0: Yeah, I don't like that one. I like this one.
6: Yeah, this one is better.
0: All right, there we go. Okay, so Santa left it with me last time he was here. All right, so I got my DW40.
6: Oh, yeah. Yeah.
0: See what I mean? It won't do it now, right? I go to give
6: it's because you're trying.
0: Of course.
6: It's like when you take your car to a mechanic.
0: Yep. That's how, and it doesn't make that noise, but it was making that noise yesterday, and it made me go in the ditch. Well, it's not making the noise today, ma'am, right?
6: Charlie making that noise because you went in the ditch.
7: Exactly. All right. So good morning, everyone. Good morning, Louise Storman.
6: Good morning. How are you?
7: I'm doing well. I'm loving that people are writing down our 1-800 number. It's the best.
6: Yay!
7: 1-800-410-2913. 1-800-410-2913, okay? So that's our 1-800 number. We gave away some radio bingo cards by telephone this morning. We're going to do some more in a little bit, so stay by your radio for your chance to win cards for tonight. And then we also have Facebook Trivia, which is done now. Thank you so much to everybody that participated in Facebook Trivia. We'll be drawing more than one name for the winner today for Facebook Trivia, and that's our way of saying thank you, Nyawagoa, for your patience, and also just to say awesome and have fun with our special Christmas in July bingo tonight. We want to make sure everybody has a chance to win. So we'll be doing that in a little bit. So right now, we'd like to welcome you to a Tuesday. Like we said, two for Tuesday musically. Here's how it's going to go today. Kevin's in the air chair from 10 until 2. And then Buck Wild, the Untamed Child, will take you right up until bingo time. So we're looking forward to a great day always with any of our team members in the air chair. So let me see if I can get this right. Dear You Know Who. All right. So is there anything else you're up to before we get to our letter? Is it a woman?
6: No, I don't think I'm up to anything else.
7: All right. Josh had put together the art market winners. You were at the art market. We didn't get to chat yesterday. You had a lot of things to do, and I was playing the music. But art market, how'd it go for you? I loved it. I went to all 3 days. And I was so proud of all of our artists for coming forward. A lot of them were first-time entrants, which was awesome.
6: Mm-hmm.
7: And you get to see how it works for the first time. And you get to make adjustments so
6: yes.
7: that when you enter next year, you know what you need to work on or, you know, whatever you need to accompany your piece, all of that. So it's awesome. And again, I'm so proud of everyone. They all had beautiful pieces. And it's so cool. One of my favorite things is I'm working on my piece for the art market. When I see that or when I see the wrap up, like the last few days, I'm already coming up with ideas for what I'm putting in next year, the submission, the colors, the style, the size. Maybe they want to enter a different category, which is cool as well. I think we had 9 categories for the adult. So, again, we're so talented here, and we all have these hidden talents, and it's nice for them to be able to pop out at the art market. So it really was a great day. And I love seeing all of the, a lot of the tribal employees from different programs were there on Saturday, which was great. You know, from education to social services, to our janitorial, custodian, maintenance, they were all amazing. Generations Park personnel. Courtney was my chauffeur for the golf cart.
6: I seen.
7: Mm-hmm. We were cruising around
6: yeah,
7: a few times.
6: I was trying to wave as you were climbing on board and because
7: well,
6: I had your bag of paper and pens.
7: That's
6: and,
7: right.
6: Yes.
7: Well, I can't be bothered when I'm trying to get into
6: no.
7: the vehicle, into the golf cart.
6: You look very busy and important.
7: I was. So here I am trying to get in there and everyone's yelling to say
6: yeah.
7: hi. And I look and it's her. She's got all these people all at once. 1, 2, 3. Hi, Reen. And I almost fell out of the golf cart. Trying to get in, trying to hold on. It's wet. But Courtney was outstanding. I loved it. And Margaret also helping me out with the golf cart. So thank you. That was ace. That's one of my favorite parts about Art Market is riding around in the golf cart. I love it. We need to get one.
6: We do.
7: Yeah, instead of taking a truck, we'll take the golf cart.
6: That's right.
7: That would be ace. We could go right to Generations from here.
6: We could.
7: Oh, you'd have to get me one of them vests. And and one of the vests to wear and one of those triangle things
6: triangles
7: that they
6: for the back
7: put on the carriages that are
6: yep.
7: drawn by horse. So I'd have to have one of those and maybe even rig up some brake lights, right? I'll have to learn my signals with my arms.
6: I think they have brake lights.
7: Do they?
6: Yes.
7: I never noticed that. I don't think I've ever followed a cart. I'm always leading the way
6: oh.
7: for the prefer the golf than we do. We haven't golfed in a few years.
6: I know.
7: So are you interested?
6: We were talking about it last night, Julianne and Lori and I, and they're asking me, are you right or left-handed? And I'm like,
7: I don't know
6: enough about that, but I go like this, and I show them.
7: They're like, no, you swing forward. Right?
6: So they both stood beside me, faced the same way, and we all swung. They're like, okay, so you're left or right. I don't even know.
7: Do you have any left-handed children?
6: No.
7: Now, do you?

0: Oh, you went and checked the mail?
1: I did.
0: All right, excellent. So we have a letter. So that means we need this. So it's time for another edition of...
1: Dear Reen. Dear Reen, whenever someone brings donuts into the office, there are always a few people who cut a donut in half and leave one half in the box.
0: Oh.
1: I feel this is rude as it is unappetizing to see food that has been cut and left. I understand that they only want to eat half a donut, but I feel they should take the whole thing and throw half away if that's what they want. No one wants their other half of their donut. I don't want to eat it. Reen, is it polite and appropriate to cut up communal food on a serving platter or a box and leave half? Signed, Donut Dilemma.
0: All right, dear Donut Dilemma. I'm assuming since it came in a box, it's one of them Freihoffers. You know the ones that are real soft?
1: Okay.
0: And they have, you know, the sugar one, the plain one, and the cinnamon sugar one.
1: Oh, okay, those ones. Tim Hortons comes in a box.
0: Okay, but I don't want to go with
1: okay.
0: that. I want to go with this other one, right? Because it's different if it's Tim Hortons. It's a step away up. It's like 50 steps from that box of the, cheap Freihoffers, whatever. So, okay, but what's the brand?
1: I know what you mean. I think that is. I think that's what it is.
0: Right?
1: But yeah, it's the brown to white and the plain.
0: Because they're so soft, right? That's why you want them. They're made out of plastic, everyone. What are you? All right. So anyway, it's different, I think, when you put one in there than if you put one in the Tim Hortons one. I don't believe in wasting food,
1: mm-hmm.
0: and that's probably what the issue is. So for my letter writer, mind your business. Just don't touch it. You know what I mean? Obviously, if they've done that, they've done it before. They've done it neatly. I didn't hear you say they did it with their hands. They cut it up with a knife. So they're trying to be, there are a lot of people that like to recycle everything in the world, including dead batteries, but, right? So, or almost dead. We could squeeze that juice out. He does it with these wipes, too. Mm,
1: oh, yes, he does.
0: If there's wipe juice left in the Lysol wipe container, he tries to put paper towels in there to use that last bit of juice, right?
1: He does.
0: He does.
1: He does.
0: Do it. We've told him not to, but he continues to do it. So guess what? He doesn't get any donuts when we bring donuts in, because I don't want him trying to recycle those. But yeah, I think it's different depending on what you're doing. I wouldn't do it at like an hors d'oeuvre place.
1: Right.
0: You know, like
1: yep.
0: at the casino, we had hors d'oeuvres, right? Finger foods. You don't do it there.
1: No.
0: I don't have a problem in the office. Come on. It's a box of donuts. Who cares? And if you don't like it, grab a fork, throw it out yourself. You know what I mean? Because you try and tell people that, and they're steadfast in their thoughts, right? They're not going to change, just like you're not going to change. So we need some compromise. Let's work together on the donuts in the break room. And clean up after yourselves. Because there's people are eating donuts, and then I find ramen on the floor. What are you doing? Pick it up. Get going. Right? This one follows me around with a broom and a dustpan. With a
1: recycled
0: wipe.
1: Lysol wipe.
0: Yeah, exactly. Get away from me with that wet paper towel using used juice. Get rid of it. Well, right? That's it, signed Reen.
1: Here's what our other advice person had to say. Sorry, but as long as the knife is used or the cut is otherwise clean, I see nothing wrong with leaving half a donut. Throw the other half away if you want. It's wasteful. And trying to find an immediate taker for it would be tedious. As consolation, perhaps you can start a movement in your office to have your coworkers bring in donut holes instead of donuts.
0: I was just going to say, we need the Timbits.
1: Yes.
0: We'll be all set.
1: Yep.
0: Yeah, mind your business. All right, so we're good to go?
1: Yes.
0: Excellent. 97.3 CKON. Right now, we're going to take care of those morning horoscopes. 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What is happening in my world? And we're going to do that for BGR Power, Inc.
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1: Okay, I was just trying the WD-40. Okay, ready? A little bit better. I still need some more in the back. We've got a squeaky chair. Oh, and it's hard because there... Oh, there it is. There. It's hard because everybody sits in the chair. So it sat in all the time, all day long. So it's different people, different shapes of people. People sit different. So if you hear this squeaking on the air, mind your business. I'm kidding.
2: I'm going to get you a shirt that says that. Mind your business.
1: That's right. So just we're working on the chair. That's another one of our issues. Good thing that we don't need Verizon to come fix the chair. All right. I've had enough
2: we're
1: of this
2: not
1: Verizon.
2: Bitter.
1: Yeah, we're not bitter about them not coming to fix our phones. All right, so let's do it. Morning Horoscopes, BGR Power, Inc. Good morning to everybody up there. And let me see here. I also want to say good morning to Jamie and Marley. I hope that you're both having good days. I did get your message, Marley, and I will pass it along to you. So, my person there. Let me see here. Morning horoscopes. Pulling them up. Sorry about that. All right, here we go. For Libra, we're doing you're often the person who figures things out, keeps going, adapts, and solves problems. It's a pattern that runs through multiple areas of your life. Today, you'll be reminded of this foundational force of your identity. That's for Libra.
2: 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Pause and wait for the weather to change, as it always does, Aries.
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1: All right, for Sagittarius, someone will try to sell you a shortcut, an upgrade, or a miracle solution. Maybe it's legitimate, maybe not. Either way, today rewards the proven approach. 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Vinegar, baking soda, exercise, sunshine. 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
2: Gemini, no two people live in the exact same reality. Even twins can have vast different interpretations of the world. You'll encounter a perspective very different from yours. Another person's worldview becomes a window into experiences you've never had, Gemini.
1: All right, for Capricorn.
2: Yep.
1: Capricorn, some people are so focused on their own immediate needs that they don't notice the demands they're placing on others. This is a good time to strengthen your boundaries and protect your attention from other people's priorities. Your productivity depends on it, Capricorn.
2: Cancer, the good parts of a job don't seem to make the bad parts worthwhile. But don't worry, the balance is about to shift. Someday you'll look back at this with affection. Hard-earned rewards have a way of redeeming the struggle, Cancer.
1: For Aquarius, achievement will depend on the success of three missions. First, a quest for understanding. Second, the pursuit of greater understanding. Third, a relentless drive toward deeper, wider, and more comprehensive understanding. You'll notice a theme, Aquarius.
2: For Leo, you're always looking for the goodness in people, and they'll show it to you time and again today. It's nice to know you're not the only one looking out for the ones who need it. When compassionate people join forces, problems get solved, Leo.
1: For Pisces, tell people what you think is going to happen later. When it happens, you'll be glad there's a record that you saw it coming. It will be a thrill to see your private intuition become an observable reality, Pisces.
2: And for Virgo, with all that's going on in the world, you may wonder if collective healing really is possible. But you don't have to believe in it to know that one person's choices can improve what's around them. You're the one today, Virgo.
1: All right. For the birthday person today, it's your year of naming your own price. You get to decide what the work is worth, what's affordable to you energetically, emotionally, and financially, and which costs won't pay. The result is more time to do what you love, more highlights a relationship provides you with the sweet security you've longed for. Three instances of great big news. a way of having fun. You can repeat, scale, and share. Aquarius and Taurus adore you. Your lucky numbers are 19, 10, 5, 11, 8. That's Gyoto Yawale, Oyeli, Whisk, Uskoyawale, Donald Saldego. 19, 10, 5, 11, and 8. There you go. Those are your morning horoscopes. So the reason why I mentioned Jamie and Marley is because BGR Power Inc. is on Route 11B, North Bangor, New York.
2: Mm-hmm.
1: So Jamie and Marley are from the Flint Funeral Home.
2: Yes.
1: And they're up there in Moira area. And I know that Marley had reached out to me, so I know they listen, and we appreciate them listening all the time. They are awesome. So Jamie and Marley, I got your message, and I will pass it along. So I just wanted to let people know, they're asking, where did Jamie and Marley come from? So that's how I did it in my head. I was up there in Moira and Bangor and riding around, and I see them. So good morning. 97.3 CKON, Oiste Woman, is that it for now?
2: Yeah, we are getting ready to do our Facebook trivia as well as birthdays and things make you go wah.
1: Would you like to do Facebook trivia now?
2: No, I need a couple more minutes.
1: Okay, well, isn't that just perfect? Here I am ready and she's not. It's usually me dragging and lollygagging, and it's her it's her that needs to speed up here.
2: Mm-hmm.
1: Get going there. What you doing? Come on. All right, we will talk to you, TTFN.
2: Ta-ta for now.
1: All right, from the heart of Akwesasne, CKN1FM, there she goes. We've got a double play here, and they both involve Tracy. So let's do this. And Tracy has a sister, and the sister celebrates birthday today. And Tracy has a marriage, and she is celebrating that today. So it's a pretty big day in Tracy's family. So shout out for my sister, Karis, coming from Tracy. And we got the Dwight Yoakam tune for that. And then we also have, let me see if I can pull that up. All right, yeah. Okay. All right, so there's that one. Here we go. They've been loving this song for 25, 30 years right here on 97.3 CKON. It's Murray Porter. He hails from Six Nations, Oswegan, at the Grand River. And this is a happy anniversary wish from my beautiful wife, Tracy King, with lots of love from your husband, Timmy. This is Murray Porter, Baby, You're My Good Thing, the Dwight Yoakam Little Sister song for Karis. Coming from Tracy this morning, comes up next. Good morning from the heart of Akwesasne, 97.3 CKON.

There we go. Dwight Yoakam and Little Sister. That one's for Karis. We also have birthday wishes we'd like to send out to Arlene. And Arlene, we're going to send a shout out to you. First off, it's for my favorite Aunt Arlene. Happy birthday to you. Lots of love from your favorite nieces, Sierra and Natea. We also have birthday wishes going out to Arlene, coming from Ray, Chris, and Bronson. So there we go. Some nice birthday wishes for Arlene this morning. And they picked this one out for you. Is she 55 or did she get caught speeding? One or the other, right? Can't drive 55, it says. Sammy Hagar, Arlene, happy birthday to you from Ray, Chris, Bronson, Sierra, and Natalia.

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0: Here we go. Special Christmas in July bingo. $200 American for the quickies. Games 1 through 6, $1,000 American. 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Continue on full card for $4,000 American. All American payout. It's tonight. Special Christmas in July bingo. No game 8. Half sheets or extra jackpot cards. With that, we will send things over to our giveaway queen, the one, the only, Oista Woman.
1: Sago, good morning. Yes, here's your Tuesday morning Facebook trivia question. So the question was posted at 7:48. Everyone had until 8:48 to make their way to the Team CKON Facebook page and answer the question correctly. Today's winner will receive 2 7-card packages, 2 3-card quickie bags, and 2 community fund half sheets for Radio Bingo tonight. The winner will also have until 4 o'clock to come pick up their free bingo cards. Okay, here's the question.
0: Yes.
1: On this day in 1988, Guns N' Roses released their debut album on Geffen Records.
0: Appetite for Destruction.
1: Yes!
2: Is it?
1: Oh my God!
2: Yay!
1: The album has worldwide sales over 28 million and has had the hit songs Welcome to the Jungle, Sweet Child of Mine, and Paradise City. What is the name of this album? It would have been funny if it was like one of those, family feuds where they answer the question correctly and way wrong. But yeah, that's right. Appetite for Destruction.
0: Ace,
1: that's all you
0: awesome.
1: Needed.
0: I did not look at it or anything.
1: Yeah, no.
0: I don't like to look at it. You know how
1: yep.
0: I am.
1: Yep.
0: I will not watch previews for, well, I'll watch one trailer for a movie. Or I usually see them by accident. But I don't like to know. So then after I watch it, then I explore, critics or other trailers or what people are saying on Facebook, mm-hmm. calling them down. All these things, right?
1: If I watch a trailer and it looks like they gave the whole movie away, I'm not going to go.
0: Oh,
1: do you know
0: really?
1: What I mean? Yeah. Okay. Yeah. You told everything in that, 2-minute clip.
0: Come on.
1: All the highlights.
0: On. Yeah. Come on, honey. It's date night. Get the popcorn. We're watching a trailer, right? We'll make out after it's done, okay? Just kidding. Right now we're going to do the draw. Everybody that answered Appetite for Destruction
1: yes.
0: is in the draw.
1: Yes.
0: So she's going to draw our first one.
1: Yes.
0: Which is normal. We usually only draw one. Okay. What do you
1: and
0: have?
1: And the winner is Alvina Delarmi.
0: Way to go, Alvina.
1: Number
0: awesome.
1: One. Okay.
0: Okay. She has the power. You know why? Because she's a bus driver.
1: That's right.
0: She's ace. She has taken care of our kids for decades on that bus.
1: And she came to see us for our Black Friday sale. She was the first one in the door.
0: I know.
1: Yes.
0: I saw that. Good for you, Alvina. Thank you so much. So Alvina David is our first winner. Let's draw another one.
1: It was Alvina Delarmi.
0: Oh, Delarmi. Sorry.
1: Yes.
0: Wrong D word. I'm sorry, Alvina.
1: That's okay. Number 2?
0: Yep.
1: Beverly Chubb.
0: Way to go, Beverly.
1: Yes.
0: Okay.
1: Number 2. All right.
0: Good morning. Good morning, Helen.
1: Okay. Yes, good morning. There we go.
0: State Road.
1: Number 3. Oh, we're hitting all parts of the res. Harry Phillips.
0: Way to go, Harry. Phillips Road.
1: That's right.
0: Okay.
1: And one more.
0: Yep.
1: Here we go. This one is Jerry Thompson.
0: Way to go, Cornwall Island. Right?
1: I believe that's Snye.
0: Oh, Snye.
1: Yes.
0: There we go. Excellent. So we hit lots of different places.
1: We did.
0: With our draw right now. That's awesome. So we're doing some extra draws and giveaways today to make up for you guys having to listen to me cry about Verizon. They still didn't fix our phone, so we're working on that. And until then, we have the 800 number to offer. 1-800-410-2913. 1-800-410-2913. All right. So Alvina Delarmi. Beverly Chubb, Harry Phillips, Jerry Thompson. So Alvina, Beverly, Harry, and Jerry. That's
1: yes.
0: Ace.
1: I believe that's Jerry Lee.
0: Okay, Jerry Lee Thompson.
1: Yeah, I think that's her.
0: Okay, it's all right. J-E-R-I.
1: G-E-R-I.
0: G-E-R-I.
1: Yes.
0: Okay, perfect. Jerry Lee Thompson.
1: Yes.
0: Excellent. All right, people, very good. Those are our winners for the Facebook trivia. And we'll do one more call-in in a little while. We'll have Kevin do that, okay? So we'll have one more call-in. Make sure you have that 800 number, 1-800-410-2913. 1-800-410-2913. Before we continue with the Wiest Woman for our birthday club draw right now, I would like to let everybody know I am going to chat with Dennis. And Dennis will be joining us at 10:15 this morning. We'll talk lacrosse. The Thunder are back in action tonight, and we'll talk to Dennis, see what we need to work on, and get everybody geared up and pumped up for tonight as Game 3 in their Eastern Conference Finals. The Thunder welcome the Hunters in Junior B lacrosse at the Otnoligoa Arena, 8 o'clock start time tonight. All right, Wiest Woman, we're all set with our giveaway.
1: We're all set.
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0: 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Write a product review. Leave a tip and shop over the phone. So that's Flowers Cornwall coming up with some different ideas to support small businesses, especially those that might not have that storefront. Some people sell from home. Some people sell online. So buy local, always pushing for it. So thanks to Flowers Cornwall. All right, so Wista Woman.
1: Yes, Sago.
0: Birthday wishes for Jake Swamp this morning coming from Sienna and the boys. So that's going in the bucket, and I think I have it all covered on my side. Do you have any birthdays on your side?
1: Yes, happy birthday going out to Jake Arquette. Happy birthday to Tracy King. Have a great day.
0: Awesome. Okay, here we go. We're shaking them up for you. Shaking them up. Hello. All right, here we go. Happy birthday, Arlene. There we go. Arlene is our latest Aquasaste Celebrity of the Day. So happy birthday, Arlene. Don't forget, Arlene, you will go into the draw on Friday. It's one prize for one person. It's Flowers Cornwall with a beautiful arrangement for your birthday. And if you win the flowers on Friday, you have to pick them up by closing on Friday at Flowers Cornwall, 1325 Pitt Street. We also have Ace gift cards from Shy's Place, Edith May Cafe, and Bear's Den. Those are to be picked up here as well. So give you that idea. So good luck in that draw, Arlene. You against four others. So all five of our Acquasaste celebrities of the day go into that Friday draw. So good luck, Arlene, and enjoy your special day today. Always the woman, take us away.
1: All right, we're going to head to Hollywood to see who's celebrating with Arlene. Happy birthday, Arlene. Robin Williams was born on this day in 1951, passed away in 2014 at the age of 63. Aww. Comedian and actor who won an Academy Award for Best Supporting Actor for his role in the 1997 film Good Will Hunting. He had his breakthrough role, of course, in Mork and Mindy, and he was also in the films Bicentennial Man, Dead Poets Society, August Rush, Mrs. Doubtfire, RV, Jumanji, and Good Morning Vietnam.
0: Oh, Captain, my captain.
1: Yes.
0: I am also going to play Martha and the Vandellas because it's the best part of Good Morning Vietnam. That's how they open it up, and I can see the guy riding his bike, and it's just
1: the trees
0: awesome.
1: And the, yes.
0: That's how the important scene. Music mm-hmm. is, you know, mm-hmm. and it brought a positive start to the movie about something that's,
1: yes.
0: you know, so traumatic in our history
1: yep.
0: With that war and everything we lost in it. All right, so continue.
1: Josh Harnett is 48 today, actor who was in the movies Pearl Harbor, Black Hawk Down, The Virgin Suicide, 30 Days of Night, Oppenheimer, Lucky Number 7, and In Trap. And I watched Trap recently. It's on Netflix.
0: Mm-hmm.
1: It's really good.
0: Mm.
1: And to see him play a psycho like that.
0: I was just going to ask you, have you noticed, as an example, I know you mentioned at least two Army movies in there, right?
1: Oh, yeah.
0: Okay. So are there certain actors that do the war movies?
1: Well, Pearl Harbor was more a romance movie set in that.
0: Okay.
1: Yeah, I think it's like 3 days
0: oh,
1: or
0: so
1: something
0: there was no
1: like,
0: fighting?
1: Yeah, it was the start.
0: Okay.
1: It was the start of
0: all
1: it.
0: Right.
1: Yeah, when they, yeah.
0: So, like...
1: But the other one is... I couldn't watch the other one.
0: Which one?
1: Black Hawk Down. I couldn't...
0: Okay,
1: yeah,
0: that's... The helicopters, right?
1: Yes.
0: That was scary.
1: Yes.
0: And very heavy.
1: Mm-hmm.
0: Jarhead.
1: Yep, that was
0: right?
1: another one, yes.
0: Another one. Full Metal Jacket.
1: That's one of my favorites.
0: Right?
1: Yes.
0: So I'm just wondering if there's Platoon.
1: Mm-hmm. That's
0: and,
1: another one.
0: You know, reoccurring actors that just do these types of movies, you know, because there are some that just do the superhero ones or,
1: yep.
0: you know, rom-coms or whatever. Just wondering if there's...
1: Well, this one, he did a couple Army movies. He also did a vampire movie. And
0: okay.
1: Yeah, so they're pretty different.
0: Right,
1: and
0: so he spreads his yeah. acting around. Okay.
1: Yes, dramatic
0: gotcha.
1: Roles.
0: Yes.
1: Oh, you scared me.
0: Oh, who, me?
1: No. John Lovitz is 69 today, comedian and former cast member of Saturday Night Live, who has appeared in the films The Wedding Singer, Big, Benchwarmers, and Rat Race, just to name a few.
0: There we go.
1: He's hilarious.
0: Yep.
1: And Tony Bennett, American singer, passed away on this day in New York City, just 2 weeks short of his 97th birthday
0: yep.
1: after suffering from Alzheimer's disease for 7 years. In 1955, he had the single Strangers in Paradise. In 1965, I Left My Heart in San Francisco. Bennett and Amy Winehouse recorded the duet Body and Soul in March of 2011, the final recording made by her just 4 months before her passing, July 2011, at the age of 27. When the song charted on the Billboard Hot 100 and made Bennett, at the age of 85, the oldest living artist to ever chart on the Hot 100.
0: Wow.
1: Mm-hmm.
0: So, Body and Soul,
1: mm-hmm.
0: what kind of song is it?
1: It's like, a... Oh.
0: Is it like Valerie? Is it like
1: No,
0: Rehab?
1: No, it's a little bit slower, but okay. it's good. It's a little
0: right.
1: bit slower. Oh, Rehab is really fast.
0: Okay, now,
1: yes.
0: What about Lady Gaga? He did some work with her. Anything Goes? Have you heard that
1: no.
0: song?
1: No.
0: All right. New York State of Mind, he did with Billy Joel.
1: Oh, yes, that's
0: That'd
1: a good
0: cool.
1: one,
0: so
1: yes.
0: maybe we could check that out. So
1: yep.
0: we'll do a Tony Bennett with Amy Winehouse, Body and Soul, and then New York State of Mind mm-hmm. with Billy Joel.
1: Yep.
0: Okay.
1: On this day, 1999, American singer, guitarist, and professional baseball player Charlie Pride received a star on the Hollywood Walk of Fame.
0: Wait. Back up, back up the dugout there.
1: Okay.
0: He was a baseball player?
1: Professional baseball player.
0: Charlie Pride. Really?
1: Yes.
0: I think we probably do this every year again. I'm so dramatic. But I, what, did he play at a certain league or just professional baseball player did it. Does that ever expand on that?
1: I believe we did on, I think his birthday, it goes into how many, I think seasons he played or something, but yeah.
0: That's cool.
1: Yeah.
0: All right, so what do you want from Charlie Pride?
1: Hang on, let me finish. During the peak of his recording career, 1966 to 1987, he had 52 top 10 hits on the Billboard Hot Country charts. 30 made it to number one. I still can't believe he had 30 number ones.
0: That's awesome. I would think he had more.
1: Really?
0: Myself, yeah.
1: I might know maybe 15 of those.
0: I don't know hardly any, mm-hmm. but I would think, you know, Charlie Pride.
1: Yes.
0: And, you know, you just hear him. And he did a lot of covers.
1: Yes, he did.
0: Right? Was he a songwriter, did it say?
1: Where did we go? American singer and guitarist. No.
0: Okay.
1: It doesn't say songwriter.
0: All right. There we go. Yep. Charlie Pride. So what do you want from him?
1: Crystal Chandeliers. Okay. I love his take on Kalijah.
0: Okay.
1: It's something different.
0: All right.
1: It's a lot of energy, yeah.
0: Let's get that. And there we go. Okay.
1: On this day in 1973, Jeannie Pruitt was in the number one spot on the album charts with Satin Sheets, her second studio album. The album contained her first major hit and her signature song of the same name. The single reached number one on the Billboard Country charts.
0: Satin Sheets, Kalijah.
1: Yep. I think I heard you and Tracy talking about this, but on this day in 1973, Jim Croce began a 3-week run at the top of the U.S. charts with Bad, Bad Leroy Brown. Did you play that earlier?
0: Jim Croce, and no, it was Jimmy Dean.
1: Oh, okay, that's the one.
0: Big John.
1: Big John, yep. Yes, he one. Was... Croce was killed in a plane crash just 3 months later.
0: Okay, what do we... Oh, Big Bad Leroy.
1: Yes.
0: Okay.
1: On this day, 1969, the Beatles began work on John Lennon's new song, Come Together, at their Abbey Road studios. The track became an opening song on the Abbey Road album, was later released as a single, with the B-side being Something. It became their 26th U.S. number one.
0: What's the song?
1: Come Together.
0: Don't love that.
1: Really?
0: Not loving it from the Beatles, not loving it from Aerosmith. I don't get it.
1: You don't love Michael Jackson's either?
0: No, I don't.
1: Wow.
0: I don't know if it's just that song or... I think it's the sound of it. Ding, ding, ding, ding. Come together.
1: Yeah.
0: Right now. Yeah, just, it's ugh. I mean, not like that, but ooh, you know, like that type of, I didn't mean to say ugh.
1: Yeah, we got a text band that wants to hear Mountain of Love by Charlie Pride.
0: Mountain of Love.
1: Yeah, it is different, and it's a lot, I think that's the one that has a lot of bass.
0: Yeah.
1: Yes.
0: Maybe that's what it is that I don't like.
1: Mm-hmm.
0: All right.
1: On this day, 1951, Lefty Frizzell was inducted into the Grand Ole Opry. He influenced country singers like George Jones, Merle Haggard, Roy Orbison, and Willie Nelson. He was the first artist to achieve 4 songs in the top 10 on the country music Billboard charts at one time.
0: Oh, so he was the original Morgan Wallen, right? Serious?
1: Yeah. Yes, you know, he was.
0: We're trying to play music here, and you go to grab something off the top 40, and there's 15 Morgan Wallens. Come on.
1: Yep, and he did it back in 1951.
0: Wow.
1: Yes.
0: How about I Love You a Thousand Ways?
1: And the other one that he did it was, is it Grandparents? Song, or is it
0: the cigarette and coffee one?
1: No, the other one. A waltz? Something about a waltz?
0: A waltz. The Waltz of Angels?
1: No. Hmm. I had it written down and I left the paper downstairs, okay. I'll grab it.
0: Okay.
1: And just want to let you know, some of these movies were released on this day way back when. In 2017, Dunkirk. There's another army movie. It was about the British evacuation of Dunkirk during World War II.
0: Now, I recognize some of these things from the Waltons, because they would sit there, and it kept you up to date with them sitting around the radio, and that's why it sticks in my mind, because what an awesome time in our lives where everybody got together and sat around the radio. And I just love that about the Waltons.
1: Yes.
0: So I learned about World War II, and it was awesome.
1: Yeah.
0: Loved it. Okay.
1: On this day in 2000, What Lies Beneath, starring Michelle Pfeiffer and Harrison Ford, was released.
0: What Lies
1: it's
0: Beneath?
1: It's really good.
0: Is it?
1: Yes.
0: That's Michelle Pfeiffer again?
1: Yes.
0: All right. Send me that.
1: Okay.
0: Because we still have to watch Madison.
1: Okay. Yes.
0: Right?
1: Yep.
0: Okay.
1: And released on this day in 2023 at the same time, the same day, Oppenheimer and...
0: Barbie.
1: There you go.
0: Yep.
1: I loved
0: in my Barbie world.
1: I loved all of the banter that the Barbie cast and the Oppenheimer cast had at all the award season, and it was a lot of fun. And of course, I was Team Oppenheimer. That was really good.
0: I was Barbie, even though I didn't watch it, but I was representing Ryan Gosling. So I was representing Cornwall and cheering for Barbie. And this one's Oppenheimer.
1: Well, they had Emily Blunt in there, and they had that Josh Harnett guy that his birthday said he was in there as well. He was one of the scientists.
0: Okay.
1: Yeah.
0: How many have you watched? Is it a movie you can watch more than once?
1: I don't know.
0: Probably not.
1: I don't know.
0: You just learned about it once, and because it was it.
1: Well,
0: based
1: it stays
0: on a,
1: with you.
0: Was
1: so.
0: It based on a true story?
1: Yes.
0: Okay. Yeah. Usually, true stories you can watch just once, right? Yeah. Now you know the story. Right?
1: Yeah.
0: So.
1: Yep. Huh. And I went because you know what it's about, basically.
0: Yeah.
1: So I was watching it like, don't work, don't let it connect. And you know, because you know what came out of there.
0: No,
1: you know?
0: I don't.
1: Oh.
0: No, I'm serious. I didn't watch Oppenheimer.
1: Oh.
0: That guy scares me.
1: Oh, yeah. Is it that Killian Murphy?
0: I don't know. I thought it's Killington or what. He has that,
1: yeah.
0: That scary face. What's his name?
1: Oh, yeah, I can't think of his name.
0: Peaky Blinders
1: yes,
0: guy, right?
1: Yes.
0: Yeah, him. He scares me. Mm-hmm. So last time he came on the TV, I ran out of the room.
1: I believe that's the one that Robert Downey Jr. won a supporting actor Oscar for, was Oppenheimer.
0: I love
1: you
0: him.
1: Didn't even recognize him.
0: Yeah, so
1: he did so
0: awesome.
1: Good. Yes.
0: Yes, very. Okay, so what did you need? Did you need me to look something? No? All right. Well, Dennis is going to be talking with us. So
1: okay.
0: Let me just send him a quick thing. I'll text you when ready. Okay. There. I just sent Dennis my SOS. All right. So we're good to go there.
1: Yes.
0: Are we good with the birthdays?
1: We are.
0: One more thing for us to do with a Wista woman, and that is things that make you go, wah. 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
3: Where?
1: Where?
3: Where?
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1: Where?
0: 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Weast woman.
3: Yes.
0: What are you doing?
3: I'm going to try to make you go where. Uh-huh. After we give a shout out to Tammy and Matthew and Brandon and Billy.
0: There we go.
3: Good morning, guys.
0: 343-370-5504. 343-370-5504. For True Cut Lawn Care. All right, what are we doing? What's going on? Make me go wet while Tracy's answering the calls. Our operators are standing by for caller 4 and caller 10. All right, Elise Woman.
3: Okay, okay. So we're going to look at some camping things today because it's the time to go camping.
0: Very good.
3: Not up north.
0: Oh, no.
3: Yeah.
0: That's so awful.
3: I know.
0: Up there.
3: So first thing we're looking at, s'mores. S'mores were first introduced in 1927.
0: Really?
3: Mm-hmm.
0: I mean, what? 1927?
3: Yeah.
0: S'mores?
3: Yep. So s'mores, a combination of graham crackers, chocolate, and toasted marshmallows, were first formally documented in 1927 by the Girl Scouts of the USA.
0: Nice.
3: The recipe appeared in their camping guidebook, Tramping and Trailing with the Girl Scouts, and was originally called Some More. Reflecting the irresistible nature of the treat, the recipe was attributed to troop leader Loretta Scott Crew.
0: Don't love it. It's too sweet for me. I'm not a s'mores girl. I will eat a marshmallow and a stick, burn it. I like to do that, and I'll eat one.
3: Toast it.
0: Probably every 5 years. No, I burn it. It's actually on fire. Right? That's how... You know, if I'm going to go, I'm going big or go home, right? So marshmallow, get the blowtorch, and I'm good, right?
3: Okay.
0: That's how it goes. I like that, and I think that, I don't know if I do, I'm not doing the hot dog on a stick because there could be dirt on the stick. Yeah, no, just the marshmallow. That's it.
3: Yeah, I can't do that.
0: Are you a s'mores girl?
3: Oh, yes.
0: Do the boys like s'mores?
3: All my kids do. Nice. I don't know if the boys, the grandkids have had it, but my kids, yeah, it was something we did like every weekend.
0: And
3: yes.
0: Then the other thing with marshmallows, like I'm not a Lucky Charms girl. The other marshmallow thing that I love, Rice Krispie treats.
3: Oh, yes.
0: But they're so hard to make because your hands are sticky for like 5 years. After you make them. No, I'm serious. Do you make?
3: Yes, I do. I brought you some.
0: Yes. Can you make me some more?
3: Mm-hmm.
0: Okay, thanks.
3: Yep.
0: All right, continue on.
3: All right, millennials go camping more than any other age group.
0: All right, so millennial, I think, would be Dakota is a millennial, I believe. And he likes to go in the kayak fishing. I don't know if he's ever done... Well, he did the... he went by himself.
3: Hiking.
0: He went hiking,
3: yep.
0: Right?
3: Yep.
0: Where was he? Nova Scotia?
3: Yep.
0: So he had to stop. When you got done hiking for the night, there are these little

0: economic challenges. So millennials are indeed the most avid campers, spending more days camping than any other age group. This trend is driven by a combination of factors, including the love of the outdoors, the desire to spend time with family, and the rise of glamping and technology integrated in camping experiences. So the increasing number of millennials starting families and the diversification of campers demographics are also contributing to the growth of camping as a popular pastime.
1: There we go. Yep. Loving it. So doing the camp
0: because
1: thing.
0: It's all over their social media.
1: Now, are you a camper?
0: Used to be, but like as a kid, we went all the time.
1: Okay.
0: Yeah, but as an adult, in the backyard.
1: Yeah. No, seriously.
0: Yeah.
1: Like, do you like laying on the ground? Does it ground you? Like, seriously. Do you like it?
0: No, I think I've seen too many horror movies to go camping.
1: We went Michael
0: camping.
1: Myers.
0: Yeah, no, we went camping years ago with Misty in the Morning and my cousin Susie on Friday the 13th.
1: Oh, that's right.
0: Yes, and
1: Crystal Lake. On your way to Watertown. They were there. No. You guys went to Meacham, right?
0: Meacham, yes.
1: Yep. Nice.
0: And it was, yeah, I'm not, as an adult, no, I'm not a camper anymore.
1: Yeah, Mary loves it.
0: Yeah, maybe I just did it too much. I'm just like, I'm over it. Yeah.
1: You're done?
0: Yeah.
1: Okay. All right. She's taking her sleeping bag and she's going home.
0: Go and spend the day there to go kayaking. We love to go kayaking and canoeing and swim, that stuff, but not till I want to go home in my bed.
1: Yeah, I need to be air conditioned. So if you can air condition at 10, I'm there.
0: Oh, they can.
1: I don't really like laying on the ground, though.
0: We took air mattresses.
1: Yeah, we used to do that when we were in high school, right?
0: Yeah.
1: Go camping.
0: We did it with the Upward Bound, and yes.
1: We used to camp across from the Fabric Bazaar in Messina.
0: Really?
1: Messina International Campground.
0: Oh, that's right.
1: That's where we used to go when we were in high school, and we used to have some fun camping. Yeah.
0: Mm-hmm.
1: Well, there you go.
0: And one more for you. The most expensive camping spot in the world is in?
1: Dubai?
0: Canada.
1: Oh, I was just going to say, it's got to be Canada, right?
0: I wouldn't go here.
1: Downtown Montreal.
0: No, I wouldn't go to this place. So it's called Clayoquote Wilderness Resort. It's in British Columbia. It's recognized as the most expensive camping experience in the world. Its exclusive eco resort offers luxury tented accommodations, personalized service, and outdoor activities like whale watching and kayaking. The resort is accessible only by plane or by boat. It's nestled within lush forests and salty ocean air, providing a unique and luxurious camping experience.
1: You know what was awesome when we did go out there? Because Dakota lived out there. So we went and is it Victoria Island? Mm-hmm. Does that sound right?
0: Yep.
1: But we rode a big ferry, which had like three levels and all of our cars were on it. But looking out the window at one point, and it just looked like you came to a cul-de-sac.
0: Oh.
1: Right? And I don't know if we kind of veered around that and turned back around and went the other way around, but it was really cool to see, and that's all it was. It was perfect. Just as if somebody had carved it out by hand.
0: Wow.
1: That's how perfect of a circle it was in my mind, and just beautiful trees. Big, tall trees. They were all straight. They were all perfect. And I'm like, wow. And this is, you know, people are wowed by the scenery.
0: Yes.
1: In BC. How many people have gone to that Banff place?
0: Yes, yes.
1: In Akwesasne? I would say hundreds.
0: Yeah.
1: Hundreds of people have gone there. And that's such a beautiful picture when people share it.
0: Yes.
1: So that's awesome. And just, it's gorgeous when you take in the sights. Different things that stick with you. So good morning to all of our campgrounds.
0: We have
1: a lot of campgrounds that listen. So thank you so much for listening to CKLN. And make sure your campground is playing Christmas in July Bingo tonight with CKON. All right, so we're good?
0: We're good.
1: All right, excellent. A Wiest Woman will be back tonight for Radio Bingo, special Christmas in July Bingo. Quickies pay 200 American, games 1 through 6 paying 1,000 American, and the jackpot played in two parts. First part is a double bingo for $2,000 American. Continue on for a coverall for $4,000 American. All right, so we're good.
0: You can go
1: buy your cards wherever our distributors are. Make sure you buy everything else there, please. Buy local. And don't forget to play the quickies because you could win another $250 American just for playing the quickies. will be calling out Free Space.

0: these numbers tomorrow morning for the quickie contest through the Aquasasti Convenience Store Association. So I'm going to get Dennis on the line, and then Kevin will take over very shortly. So Dennis and I will do a quick chat about lacrosse, get you geared up for tonight's game. And we will do that after we check out some music right now from, how about we go with the Tony Bennett for now. And this one's called Body and Soul. He teams up with Amy Winehouse. And we'll be back with Dennis in a few minutes. 97.3 CKON. Oisu, I'm in Adios.
1: Have a good day. Ana.

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Why haven't you seen it?

0: Good morning, everybody, and welcome back. It's the Get Up and Go Morning Show. We're going to switch gears. We're going to drop our microphone and grab our lacrosse stick as we say good morning and welcome to the voice of the Akwesaste Thunder. It's Dennis Shosey. How are you, Dennis?
1: I'm doing well, Reen, and yourself?
0: I'm doing good. Thank you so much for joining us this morning, getting us geared up for the big game tonight. It's a brand new series, basically best out of three now, Dennis.
1: Yeah, both teams have split the first two games. Thunder won the first one 10-9, and unfortunately we got beat in Ganawage the other night and Sunday night by a score of 16-6. Put that loss behind us and work our way through to tonight's game and see what the boys have in play. The boys have the talent to win, there's no doubt about it. 27-1, their first loss of the season. Myself, I played the game. I've been on the both sides of delivering that type of a loss and absorbing that type of a loss. The best thing to do for that is to get back on the floor immediately and get back out there and play your game. And that's what the Thunder are going to do tonight. I have no doubt about it. But the first period will be the telltale sign of what's going to happen in that game. If it's a tight game, a tight period, first period, then the Thunder will have their firm footing on the ground and hopefully come through with the second and third period.
0: Again, we're talking with Dennis Shosey from the Akwesaste Thunder, and you can go to the Thunder's Facebook page for the YouTube link for the broadcast tonight. Dennis does it with Osinadeka Mitchell, so he does a great job with him and give you the play-by-play, make you feel like you are there. So, Dennis, one of the things that I noticed was the return of a defensive player for Ganawage. Can you talk to me about that? I think it's Mason.
1: Yeah, Mason Sandin. His brother plays on the team as well. Jacoby. He plays forward, but Mason's a very good defenseman for the Hunters. And he came back and made his return, and he was a very standout player on the defense. He was cross-checking and picking up his man when they were throwing the picks and things of that nature and breaking up plays. And one of the things that happened in that game was that the Thunder weren't able to get inside as they normally would. The only one that was able to do that was Tryson Sunday, and he had a couple of solo efforts, scoring goals and diving through on top of the crease and putting the ball past Casey Lahash, who was the Ganawage goalie, who played a great game. There's no doubt about that. The Thunder had 56 shots on net, and that's exactly what Ganawage has been averaging throughout the playoffs. They've been averaging giving up 56 shots a game. So the shots are there, but a lot of them were from the outside. And what happened was that, from my point of view, is that when the picks were coming for the Thunder players, and what they do is they would take a defender to where the shooter is, and they would create like a screen, and the shooter would come around the screen and take a shot, and that was being blown up by the defense of the Ganawage Hunters, whereas on our defense, we weren't blowing through the picks, and they were having those shots come through the screen shots, and the ball's coming at you pretty fast, and goaltender Xavier Delarmi sometimes didn't have a chance because the ball was on top of him coming through that screen before he could even make a move. But I have no doubt that Xavier will pick up his game again, no problem. And the defense will have strained that out with Coach Luelis Mitchell and Kai Tarbell and the rest of the crew there for the Thunder coaching staff. They've been through this type of thing before last year, this year. So nothing new. They took a loss, yes, and the loss would have been, a lot of people say that the loss might have been better if it was during the regular season, but be that as it may, it came to the playoffs, and it's kind of like a wake-up call for not only the players, but the fans as well, that we are in a playoff, and Ganawage is a very tough team. Don't forget, they are the defending 2025 Founders Cup champions, the champions of Junior B lacrosse all across Canada.
0: Dennis, how many of the Ganawage players returned from last year's championship team? Does that play into it at all?
1: That's a good question, Reen. I believe there's a handful that are returning. I believe there's 8 to 10 at any given time. But in the game against the Thunder on Sunday, they had 5 call-ups from the affiliated team, which is the Junior C. Hunters, which lost last night to Cornwall Celtics in the Junior C Championship. But in the game on Sunday, because they had some injuries, they had five call-ups as some of their players that they called up, and they played very well, obviously, with the score 16-6. But I don't know if those players are going to be in the lineup tonight. Some of the injured players may be making their way back. And speaking of injuries, nobody gives an injury report. You know, you got to go right down there and take a look and see who's getting bandaged up and stuff like that. So we don't say those things over the air, who's hurt and who's not playing and who's dealing with a nagging injury and things like that. That's really kept under wraps for sure. And they've asked me to do the same thing, for the Thunder and Ganawaga. I know Ganawaga, Derek Stacey, the owner, and I know Greg Horn met them through lacrosse playing for the Akwesasne Warriors and the Snai Warriors as well. So I know them on a first name basis. And, they said, well, we've got some players that are hurt, and we're not going to tell you what type of injury they have and stuff like that. But they did bring up some call-ups, and the call-ups played well. Whether they're in the lineup tonight or not, I don't know. But the Thunder, they'll rebound tonight. There's no doubt about it in my mind. And the first period will be a telltale sign of what's going to happen in this game tonight.
0: Dennis, do the Thunder pull anybody up? And which team do they draw from, the Lightning?
1: They do draw from the Junior C Lightning if they need some players to come up into the lineup. But right now, I believe their lineup is pretty well set. They're missing Benjamin Dale, who left the team with two regular season games to go. He had to go home to, I believe it was from Connecticut or New Hampshire, that area. He had to go home and take care of a family issue. And he was the number two guy on the team for scoring. I believe he had 19 goals and 63 assists. The goals were secondary for him. It was the assists. He was the feeder for the shooters on the Thunder. He was the guy making sure that the shooters, Barrero and Trayson Sunday and the other shooter, Alex Delarmy, he was the one that was setting those guys up for most of the time. So they've had to deal with him gone from the team, and he hasn't been back, and I don't believe he will be back. And the other one that has to pick up the slack is Dean Fawthorpe, who's doing a really good job out there. The one thing that Benjamin Dale used to do real well was pick up loose balls after the shot, and we saw Ganawaga time after time do that on Sunday, get after the loose ball. So that's really a area that the Thunder, I'm sure they'll pick that up and then get on that loose balls. One time, the Ganawaga had three shots that they picked up with the rebound, and they got over a total of four shots on goal. So that really plays a big part of the game, the loose balls and the face-off. We have a very excellent face-off man, Marcus Brown. Very good in the face-off circle, and possession of the ball is really key, but also on offense, making sure you do those clean picks and pick and roll action and getting the passes down and getting in close. And that's one thing the Thunder will have to work on tonight, is to try to get the ball in close on a shot on goaltender Casey Lahash, who really stepped up his game in game number two. But he's played well in games one and two. So has Xavier Delarmy. Just had an off night, and those happen in lacrosse, whether that's regular season or playoffs. Those types of games happen, and we've done that. The Thunder did that to Nepean when they closed them out by a 13-5 score. So, they just have to get on the horse and really pick up their game and get a little bit more tighter. Just have to tweak it just a bit. There's only a couple of areas that they had some issues with, and I'm sure they've addressed those the other night, last night in practice. I had a little run-through practice and doing some things with the players to bring that to their attention. Two guys that they really have to pay attention to for Ganawaga are the Rice boys, Sogonalini's Rice and Owen Rice. They're the number one and two scorers for their team. They had 5 and 4 goals respectively the last game, and they had 4 assists, so they figured in on 13 of the 16 goals that Ganawaga scored.
0: Wow.
1: So that's going to be something to be addressed by the defense, and be aware of those guys that are out there every other shift for the offense. And we got goal scorers too. We've got Trayson Sunday. We have Alex Delarmy, who was right up there this year as number two goal scorer in the OG Ontario Junior B Lacrosse League. And we also have Marcus Thundercloud, who came back from an illness. And we also have Teogalata Barrero as well, that can put the ball in it. So the boys will get down tonight. I'm sure of it. I'm very very confident that they'll come back and make a game of it, and hopefully get the win tonight on home turf. Because right now it's a best of three series, And right now, the one thing that's a positive and in our favor is that two of the three games, if it goes three games, are going to be here in Akwesasne at the Enola Gore Arena.
0: And again, that's where we are tonight for your Akwesasne Thunder Junior B. They're playing host to the Gunawage Hunters, the 2025 defending Founders Cup champions. It's an 8 o'clock start time tonight. Series is tied. It's best of five. It's the Eastern Conference Finals. Dennis, we'd like to send a shout out to Sebastian Laffin. And Sebastian has Akwesasne as home, and he played for the Gunawage Hunters Junior C team. Sebastian is graduating from that team. So they ended up dropping one, as Dennis had mentioned, to wrap up their season to the Cornwall Celtics. 11-5 last night, Cornwall winning the East Division Finals. So I just wanted to make sure that we sent that shout out to Sebastian Laffin. And great job this season. I know that he was named Defensive Player of the Game on more than one occasion for Gunawage Hunters. So way to go, Sebastian Laughing.
1: Yeah.
0: Back to our Sorry?
1: Yep. Back. He's a very good defensive player for sure.
0: Back to our Thunder tonight, Junior B. How are we doing with discipline, Dennis?
1: That's going to be an issue when that's what comes down into the playoffs. Whether it's hockey or lacrosse or any other sport, it's the penalties. And you have to see out of the penalty box, especially with the potent offense that the Hunters have with the two Rice boys. Taking care of business. And we have to stay out of the sin bin for sure. But in a game like that played the other night in Gunawage, you know, you're frustrated. You're trying to do your best. And the things that the Thunder were trying to do offensively and defensively weren't clicking. They were off by a half a step or missing their assignments and step behind the assignment, stuff like that on defense and offense. So it gets frustrating because you're trying your best, and whatever you're trying, it didn't work. And you get frustrated, and your level of play kind of gets a little bit relaxed, and you start taking some dumb penalties, and and you end up in the sin bin. And that'll play what that does is, if you don't get scored on the man down unit, what it does is messes up your lines. And if you're in the penalty box and your line's out there playing, and then they're tired and you go back to the bench and you're refreshed and your line has to go back out there, then you're the other one that's really refreshed enough to be of any type of positive out there. So you've got to stay out of the sin bin, one, because it breaks up your lines, and two, that the other team can score. With an offense like Gunawage has, you pay the price, both teams really, because Akwesasne was operating at a 45% clip on a power play, and their man down unit was, the man down unit for Akwesasne was pretty good against the game against Gunawage in the first game. Kind of relaxed in the back and in the end, because the score was so out of sorts that they kind of let up a little bit on defense and missed some assignments. But overall, I believe that the Thunder will come back tonight, and I have no doubt that the players are going to dig deep and look at themselves and say, hey, you know what, we're a team, we got to stick together. And they've done that all year long. There's no reason not to doubt that they won't do that tonight for sure.
0: All right. So anything else, Dennis, before we wrap up and get you ready for your game tonight? Again, you're on the YouTube channel for Akwesasne Thunder. You can find the link on the Akwesasne Thunder Facebook page. So closing remarks, Dennis.
1: Just a shout out to the fans that we need your support at the arena tonight. Come out if you're able to, because Gunawage is going to bring a big contingent down, and they're going to be sitting on the far side. And we need as many fans as we can to get out there. And for those of you who can't make it out, listen to the game on YouTube, and we'll see you. And hopefully we have a very good crowd on hand for the Thunder, like we always do for the playoffs. And I'm sure Gunawage is going to bring their fans. They always do. So it's going to be a packed house again tonight, and get there early, because I was told that the the Hogansburg Akwesasne Volunteer Fire Department are really going to look at the numbers coming through the gate. The fire marshal has said that the attendance is 1,600 max in the arena, so they'll be doing a count, and I think the last game we had, I think it was 1375 or 1400 around there, but there was quite a good crowd on hand. So hopefully no one will get turned away, and we get our fans in there first since they're at home. But Ganawage will be coming here early and setting up shop in the parking lot and getting their fans in the door as well. But hopefully we have a good crowd tonight like we always have, and that we have a good game and the Thunder will come out on top.
0: Get over. That's right. Get over. Get under. All right, Dennis, I hope that you have an ace game tonight. Thanks for your expertise, your knowledge of the game. Also, your broadcast voice gets people involved, gets people to take notice. And we are cheering as loud as we can for your Aquazaste Thunder. And Dennis.
1: Don't forget.
0: Yes.
1: Don't forget, Reen. I call the game as I see it. I'm unbiased, and I don't. I call it as I see it, and some people, most of the people, enjoy that.
0: That's right. Dennis calls it as he sees it. That's how it goes. So if we're playing good, he will tell you we are fantastic. If we need some work on some areas, he'll tell you that too. So you get your play-by-play, you get your color, and you get your game analysis all rolled in one when it comes to Dennis Shosey. All right, Dennis, have a good game. We'll talk to you next time.
1: Okay, I want to give ahead to Zanazita-Yohak.
0: From the heart of Aquazaste, there he is. That is Dennis Shosey and the official voice of Aquazaste Thunder this season. And he is doing the games on their YouTube channel. So you can check that out. Osinadeka Mitchell doing an amazing job with him as well. Dennis enjoys working with him. So that's great. Also want to send a shout out to, in case our buddy Evan is listening, shout out for his boy, Clayton Hops. Thompson. So I hope you're having a good day today. Blayton, he's one of my Pittsburgh Penguins fans. Ace guy. And of course, he rips it up on the floor for the Thunder. They all do. Good luck tonight for Aquazaste Thunder and the fans. They need you in the stands, guys and gals. So let's be positive. Let's cheer for the Thunder. And let's get everybody rocking and rolling tonight at the Otanoa Lagoa Arena. 8 o'clock start time as your Ganawage Hunters come to visit our very own Aquazaste Thunder. We're going to make that house roll tonight. So have a good one. Aquazaste Thunder hosting Ganawage Hunters. It's game 3 in their best of 5 Eastern Conference Finals. And it's tonight right here in Aquazaste. Kevin takes over next. He's got your Groovy Midday Show. Bucks in this afternoon. I'll see everybody tonight for Radio.

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Thank you. Here's a number that I've been promising my fans all around Texas and ever, all in Florida and all where I've been a touring, that I was going to try and put this in an album. And we're going to try this one. I'll tell you, I learned it just the way I'm doing it. I put one verse where maybe it don't supposed to be, but this is the way I learned it when I was small, and I'm going to do it the same way.

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2: Today we'll see a chance of showers, possibly a thunderstorm this afternoon with a high near 83 Fahrenheit or 28 Celsius. Becoming mostly cloudy tonight with a low around 61 Fahrenheit or 17 Celsius. Tomorrow mostly cloudy once again with a chance of showers, high near 72 Fahrenheit or 22 Celsius. Tomorrow night becoming mostly cloudy with a low around 52 Fahrenheit or 12 Celsius. The sun comes back out on Thursday with a high of 76 Fahrenheit or 24 Celsius. And for your free format Friday, sunny once again with a high near 81 Fahrenheit, and that is 28 Celsius. It is 11:01 and currently 78 Fahrenheit. That's 26 Celsius.
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1: Hey, Bubba, tell the guys come on, quit time.
2: Come and get it! Yeah!
3: Hot squeeze and go, it is the CKON lunch counter. Welcome to it. It is 11:14 as we start over at Ruby's. Unfortunately, Ruby's is closed today because they have paving that is occurring from last week, so they are closed today. And then we'll head over to Twin Leaf Diner in two locations, Aquasusnik, call 518-358-9012, or Fort Covington, call 518-358-0076. It is Tuesday, so it is all-you-can-eat spaghetti for $5.99, and that is over at Twin Leaf Diner. Also, remember, they have their July feature, which is a Pepper Jack mac and cheese bites for $8.95. They also have a tuna melt sandwich for $9.95. As well, Direct Subs, located right next to Twin Leaf Diner in Aquasusnik. Over at Direct Subs, check out their July features, which is the pineapple chicken teriyaki. They also have the hot honey chicken sub as well, and the pork barbecue. They have app features as well, appetizers, such as the jalapeno popper bites, breaded pickle chips, and the Santa Fe chicken egg rolls. And that is over at Direct Subs over on the Twin Leaf Plaza. 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And then the Fort Covington location, 518-358-0076. Over at the Burston Restaurant, 425 State Route 37 in Aquasusnik. To order, call 518-358-2195. Today, they're serving up a chicken parmesan sandwich. And their soup of the day today over at the Bird's Den is chicken noodle soup. Again, their phone number is 518-358-2195. And that is the CKON lunch counter for today.
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You are on the Groovy Midday Show, and that is Whitney Houston with I'm Your Baby Tonight. It is 11:23. Hatsquisego, how you doing? I'm Kevin with you here, reminding you that tonight is CKON Radio Bingo Night. That's right, it is a special Christmas in July bingo. Your quickies will pay out $200 American. Games 1 through 6 will pay out $1,000 American. And the jackpot will be played in two parts. The first part will be a double bingo for $2,000. Then continue on for a coverall for $4,000 American. Keep in mind that there is no Game 8 Community Fun game tonight. Those extra green half sheets, those are extra jackpot cards, so you can have an extra chance to win $4,000 American. Also, to our friends on the American side of the border, on the American side, there is a 1-800 number for you to call. That number is 1-800-410-2913. Write that number down, 1-800-410-2913. It is a two for Tuesday. We're doing doubles of your favorite artists all day long on this Tuesday. So here's another one from Whitney Houston taking us to the weather time. Coming up next, this is I Wanna Dance With Somebody on your live and local station from the heart of Aquasusta. We are 97.3 CKON. Yeah.

weather. Here's your forecast for Aquazusta and the surrounding area for today. A chance of showers, possibly a thunderstorm this afternoon. Highs near 83 Fahrenheit or 28 Celsius. Tonight becoming mostly cloudy. Lows around 61 Fahrenheit or 17 Celsius. Mostly cloudy tomorrow with a chance of showers. High near 72 Fahrenheit or 22 Celsius. And then tomorrow night becoming mostly cloudy. Low around 52 Fahrenheit or 12 Celsius. Sunny for Thursday. High near 76 Fahrenheit or 24 Celsius. And the same for Friday with a high near 81 Fahrenheit or 28 Celsius. It is 11:29 and currently sitting at 78 Fahrenheit. That is 26 Celsius.

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4: 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This coming Tuesday, guess what? Christmas in July. Santa Claus is coming to town. And Mrs. Claus loaded up his sleigh with American cash. You get American cash and you get American cash. Okay, Oprah. Well, we've got American cash and it's your Christmas in July special coming up this Tuesday night, CKON Radio Bingo. $200 American for the quickies. Games 1 through 6. $1,000 American each. Game 7, two parts. First part, double bingo, $2,000 American. Second part, it's a full card, coverall, for $4,000 American. No game 8 this week. Your half sheets are extra jackpot cards. Plus, we're still going to use that 1-800 number for those on the American side. It's 1-800-410-2913. 1-800-410-2913. Write that number down. That's the number you'll call if you're on the American side. 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Christmas in July. The presents are coming, and they're full of American cash. We'll see you this Tuesday night.
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97.3 CKY Nature Live and local station on this 2 for Tuesday, and that is Hoser right there with Take Me to Church. Also, Hoser again before that with Too Sweet. It is 11:55. We got CKY News and Sports on the way next. Reen Cook has all the details for you coming up in just a little bit. Also, want to remind you that tonight is CKY Radio Bingo. It's our special Christmas in July bingo. Quickies will pay out $200 American. Games 1 through 6 will pay out $1,000 American. And the jackpot will be played in two parts, a double bingo for $2,000. Then you'll continue on for a coverall for $4,000. Go grab your cards at your favorite distributor now. Also, if you're on the American side, remember that 1-800 number is 1-800-410-2913. That's 1-800-410-2913. It's the Beach Boys now on CKON. Bye-bye.

0: Sacramento State and the surrounding communities. I'm Ring Cook reporting from the CKL Wenat News Center. A 16-year-old was taken into custody after a New York State Police helicopter crew reported a green laser illuminating the aircraft's interior. Officials say it happened near Buckley Road in the town of Salina on July 17th at approximately 11:32 p.m. The pilot used the aircraft's thermal imaging system to locate a person beneath an overhang near a picnic table who was allegedly directing the laser at the aircraft. So the pilot relayed the location to troopers assigned to ground patrols for Syracuse Nationals after hours event. Troopers located the teen, took them into custody without incident. A laser-equipped device was recovered and secured as evidence. The teen was charged with directing a laser at an aircraft in the first degree. 16-year-old was issued an appearance ticket for Onondaga County Youth Part Court and released to a parent. The investigation is being handled by State Police Bureau of Criminal Investigation at State Police North Syracuse. New York State Police said pointing a laser at an aircraft is dangerous and illegal. A laser can temporarily blind or disorient a pilot, impair night vision, and jeopardize the safety of the flight crew, passengers, and people on the ground. State police remind you that you should never point a laser at an aircraft or toward the sky when an aircraft is present. Give blood, save lives, make a difference. You can join us for the upcoming American Red Cross Blood Drive and help make a life-saving impact in our community. It's happening this Thursday, 9 a.m. to 2:30 p.m. at the Community Service Building across from the casino. And you can scan the QR code to schedule your appointment. You can find that QR code on the SRMT Health Division Facebook page. So you can find that QR code there. As a thank you for donating, you'll receive a complimentary gift from SRMT Health Promotion and Planning. Earn participation tickets for a chance to win the Wellness Month grand prizes with winners drawn on July 30th on CKLN Radio. We're going to do that draw live for the grand prizes on Thursday, July 30th at about 8:15 a.m. One blood donation can help save multiple lives, and they hope that you'll join them for being a part of something truly meaningful. So they ask you to please roll up your sleeve, give blood, and save lives. That is part of a Wellness Month. Again, that is a blood drive happening this Thursday, 9 a.m. to 2:30 p.m. at the Tribes Community Service Building located across from the casino. The art market has come and gone. It's the fifth art market that we've held here in Akwesasne. Great turnout. Youth had their juried aspect on Thursday. The adults and their juried art show was Friday night. And then on Saturday, it was art market day. CKLN's Josh Sargent filed this report.
1: The Akwesasne art market and juried art show took place over the weekend. The 2026 Akwesasne Juried Art Show drew some 500 people to the Akwesasne Moa Casino Resort on Friday to celebrate a display of indigenous creativity and artistic vision. This year's prestigious Best of Show Award went to Roger Sosegete Perkins for his celestial-inspired marriage pot, depicting two spirits coming together in an organic and synergistic union. Honors were given across nine categories, the Best of Show Award, and a People's Choice selection to be announced at the art market on Saturday. All works were created by Indigenous artists and included a wide range of both contemporary and traditional pieces. A youth art show preceded the juried art show on July 16th, where honors were awarded across three categories. Winners of this year's youth art show include Kaneganuha, Feeling Fancy, won first place. For the 6 to 12 age category, Kaida Thompson to Every Feather won first place. For the 13 to 17 year old age category, and Bruno Light, Heart of the Teepee, won Best of Show for the 6 to 12 age category. The 2026 Juried Art Show winners for beadwork, first place Kelly and Tyson Back, Gratitude of the Hunt, second place Kimberly Confer, Blue Moon Rising. For fancy baskets, first place with the Holly Pike for the Thunderers, and second place to Carrie Hill for Mooncycle and Splint. For utility baskets, first place with the Galunias, and second place to Joanne Jocko. In cultural diverse art, first place went to Kahumi Nesu Phillips, In second place is Shannon Lazor. In two-dimensional fine art, Mark Light for Celestial Tree in first place, and Jordan Thompson with Nine Clans of the Haudenosaunee for second place. In three-dimensional fine art, first place went to Roger Perkins, and second place to Andrew Cook. In new media, first place went to Ansley Hill, and second place to Yvette White. For traditional contemporary attire, Marlena Thompson took home first place, with second place going to Deus Agadiso Elijah. In textile art, Alicia King took first place, with second place going to Carolyn Cook. Congratulations to all entrants on their beautiful pieces and this fine showing of Indigenous art.
0: Thank you again. That was Josh Sargent with that report. Congratulations to everybody that participated. Thank you so much to Akwesasne Travel, the Seridgis Mohawk Tribes Economic Development Department, all tribal programs, employees, and volunteers that made the art market such a success in helping out in so many different ways. And of course, the sponsors. Thank you very much. Without sponsors for the art market, it doesn't happen. So appreciate everybody that has jumped on board as sponsors of the fifth art market here in Akwesasne. New York State Police conducted an undercover work zone enforcement operation last week, embedding troopers dressed as construction workers inside an active construction zone on Interstate 88 to catch drivers speeding, driving distracted, or ignoring posted signs in Harpersville. The effort, called Operation Hard Hat, placed troopers alongside road crews where they monitored passing vehicles and they radioed violations ahead to troopers stationed at nearby on-ramps. If they see a speed or somewhat of a dangerous behavior, what they do is they go over the radio and they let the troopers that are sitting ahead on one of those on-ramps know that there's a vehicle, give the description and what the violation was, said one of the Troop C public information officers. Posted speed limit in the construction zone on I-88 is 55 miles per hour. During the operation, one vehicle was observed traveling 76 miles per hour. By the end of that particular enforcement effort, troopers issued 55 tickets, 50 of which were for speeding. The highest recorded speed was 86 miles per hour in the 55 mile per hour work zone. Tinker said the enforcement is personal. In 2019, a New York State Department of Transportation worker was killed in Tioga County after a tractor trailer entered a work zone. And we're mid-construction season. We're still seeing people that are speeding through zones, not paying attention, Tinker said. Tinker also reported the goal of the operation extends beyond issuing citations. It's not about tickets for us. It's about driving home the point that we want everyone to go home safely at the end of the day. Saying that the message applies beyond active construction zones. If you're able to move over, please move over. If you're not able to move over, it's not safe to move over. At least slow down to give that vehicle the route. And we want everyone to be able to go home to their families. And that's from Trooper Aga Tinker, who is that Troop C public information officer. And taking a look at a job fair going on today. So looking at that job fair, it's for the Akwesasne Mohawk Casino Resort. You could stop by the job fair today and use anybody's name at the casino to let them know that you were told about the job at the casino from one of their employees. So you can name somebody as an example, Tyler Jock. We work closely with him. He's in human resources at the Akwesasne Mohawk Casino Resort, and that would be an example. So if I were to go get a job at the casino and they ask me, the name or badge number of an associate who recommended me, then I would, as an example, give Tyler Jock's name. So I give his name, and after my 90-day probation period at the casino, after that's completed and I'm successful, I will get $250 signing bonus, and so will Tyler Jock. So just as an example. So if you have a a loved one or a friend that works at the casino. It's a great way to help them out with $250 helping yourself out as well. As a new employee that will be completing their 90-day probation period, you get $250 as well. So this job fair for the casino is at the casino in the Winter Ballroom. They'll be interviewing for food and beverage supervisor, cook, sticks attendant, food server, hotel front desk, housekeeper, hotel maintenance, table games dealer, cage cashier, slot attendant, slot technician, winners club representative, valet attendant, security officer, and the IT help desk technician. 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So again, that's happening today. Aquasasta Mohawk Casino Resort Job Fair from 2 to 6 p.m. in the Winter Ballroom. And taking a look at your local sports scene, shout out to Haudenosaunee Nationals. The ladies have touched down in Tokyo. The women's national Haudenosaunee Nationals team has landed and cleared customs while traveling on our own passports to compete in international competition at this year's Nissan Foods USA 2026 World Lacrosse Women's Championship. A special thank you as well to Japan Lacrosse and Air Canada for their assistance and support in our journey. So the women's national team from Haudenosaunee Nationals are in Tokyo for the 2026 World Lacrosse Women's Championship. And we have a game from last night for Junior C Lacrosse. The Cornwall Celtics have ousted the Gunawaga Hunters Junior C team on a score of 11-5. So the Cornwall Celtics beating Gunawaga out of the playoffs to

0: Milwaukee Hunters Junior B lacrosse team coming here to our very own Noalagoa Arena, and Thunder are ready to roll. The Akwesaste Thunder are looking to bounce back big time from this past weekend's loss to the Hunters on the road. So here's how it's going to go. The series is tied at one game apiece, and it's best of five. So now it's a best of three, right? So that'll be tonight. It's an 8 o'clock start time as the Akwesaste Thunder look to take a 2-1 series lead. So we'll see how it goes tonight. They need you in the stands to cheer the team on. Again, Akwesaste Thunder hosting Ganawage Hunters Junior B playoff lacrosse at the Noalagoa Arena for the Eastern Conference Finals. That'll do it for news and sports to the hour. Akwesaste weather. Let's take a look at that forecast for Akwesaste and the surrounding communities. We are looking at mostly sunny conditions to start off the day, and then we'll switch to showers and possibly a thunderstorm late this afternoon. It's going to be breezy out there, about 25 miles an hour, gusting at times. We'll see a daytime high of 83 on Fahrenheit, 28 on Celsius. Showers and thunderstorms overnight with the clouds. Overnight low 16 or 61. On Wednesday, a chance of showers, mostly cloudy, high reaching 72 or 22. On Thursday, sunshine 76 or 24. And for Friday, beautiful sunshine for the races. And we'll see a high near 81 or 27. 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Continuing on for the full card for $4,000 American. 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

0: Joining them will be Grammy-nominated hitmakers, The Spin Doctors. 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

weather. Here's your forecast for Alcazusta and the surrounding area for today. A chance of showers and possibly a thunderstorm this afternoon. High near 83 Fahrenheit or 28 Celsius. Tonight becoming mostly cloudy. Lows around 61 Fahrenheit or 17 Celsius. A chance of showers tonight, otherwise mostly cloudy with a high near 72 Fahrenheit or 22 Celsius. Tomorrow night, mostly cloudy with a low around 52 Fahrenheit or 12 Celsius. And then for Thursday, sunshine is back with a high near 76 Fahrenheit or 24 Celsius. And the same for Friday, sunshine once again with a high near 81 Fahrenheit or 28 Celsius. Currently at 12:30, it is currently 78 Fahrenheit. That's 26 Celsius. You are on the power play, and Jenna Hearn is in control. 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

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Now we'll go to our sponsors, the Three Sisters Program, Ganawagan Mohawk Bingo, Sovereign Cannabis Co., Twin Leaf Stores, and Smoker's Warehouse. And everyone who gets their power play played on CKWN for the month will have a chance to win $97.30 at the end of the month. So that does it for the power play. We've got the forecast coming up shortly. We'll check that out for you. Also, it is a two for Tuesday. Job fair is going on today at the Akwesasne Mohawk Casino. I'll give you details on that coming up really soon as well. Right now, it is the Commodores and Brick House. It's two for Tuesday on your live and local station, 97.3 CKON.

0: weather. Here's your forecast for Aucosusta and the surrounding area. We'll see a chance of showers this afternoon with the possibility of a thunderstorm. Despite the unsettled weather, it'll still be warm with a high of 83 degrees Fahrenheit or 28 degrees Celsius. Tonight, skies remain mostly clear as temperatures fall to 61 degrees Fahrenheit. That's 17 degrees Celsius. Tomorrow brings mostly cloudy skies once again, along with a chance of showers. It'll be noticeably more cooler with a highs of 72 degrees Fahrenheit or 22 degrees Celsius. Tomorrow night, expect mostly cloudy conditions with a low of 52 degrees Fahrenheit. That's 12 degrees Celsius. Looking ahead, the weather, it takes a turn for the better. Thursday will be sunny with a pleasant high of 76 degrees Fahrenheit. That's 24 degrees Celsius. Then on Friday, sunshine continues with a warmer temperatures returning to the highs of 81 degrees Fahrenheit. That's 28 degrees Celsius. That's your weather forecast for Aucosusta and the surrounding area. It's 1 o'clock and currently 80 Fahrenheit, 27 Celsius. 97.3
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0: Lyle, that is I Get Weak. Also, Heaven is a Place on Earth before that. Benson Boone in there as well with Beautiful Things and The Time of My Life. It is 1:20. Good afternoon to you. I'm Kevin with you here, and I'd like to remind you that the Seven River High School will be having a blood drive going on tomorrow from 10 until 3 p.m. in the gymnasium. To schedule an appointment, you can visit www.redcrossblood.org and enter the sponsor code Salmon River HSNY or call 1-800-733-2767 if you need assistance. Also, keep in mind, tonight is CKWN Radio Bingo. It is a special Christmas in July bingo. Happens tonight, 7 p.m. for American Money Payouts games 1 through 6, $1,000 of the quickies will pay out $200 American, and the jackpot will be played in two parts. The first part will be a double bingo for $200 American. Then you can continue on for a coverall for $4,000 American. There is no Game 8 and Community Fund. 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Those extra green half sheets are extra jackpot cards. 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That number is 1-800-410-2913. That's 1-800-410-2913. Elton John on the way next, and that forecast is 97.3 CKON.
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0: We'll see a chance of showers this afternoon with a possibility of a thunderstorm. Despite the unsettled weather, it'll still be warm with a high of 83 degrees Fahrenheit. That's 28 degrees Celsius. Tonight, skies remain mostly cloudy as temperatures fall to 61 degrees Fahrenheit. That's 17 degrees Celsius. Tomorrow brings mostly cloudy skies once again, along with a chance of showers with a high of 72 degrees Fahrenheit. That's 22 degrees Celsius. Tomorrow night, expect mostly cloudy conditions with a low of 52 degrees Fahrenheit. That's 12 degrees Celsius. And looking ahead, the weather will turn a little better. Sunny with a pleasant high of 76 degrees Fahrenheit. That's 24 degrees Celsius. And then Friday, sunshine continues and warmer temperatures remain. 81 degrees Fahrenheit. That's 28 degrees Celsius. It's 133 and currently 80 Fahrenheit. That's 27 degrees Celsius.
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2: 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And they are not studying on Saturday. 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It is not too hot outside. 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They want to see New York City. 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
1: Niawa for joining CKON for a daily Ganyotgeha lesson. Niawa josqua gat tahala se naiawa ski kawanius. I saw a way a dehta.
3: It's two for Tuesday. 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

0: Sagawak Wasaste and the surrounding communities, we welcome you to a Tuesday afternoon. My name is Reen Cook, and I am calling on the telephone. And actually, I'm playing on the phone this afternoon, so I'm just sitting here dialing numbers. So just figured I'd dial 518-358-3426. Somebody answered the phone. I'm like, what's going on here? So CKON, somebody at CKON answered the phone. So then I hung up. I didn't tell them it was me. So then I called back again. I called 518-358-3427. And wouldn't you just know it, somebody answered the phone again. Someone at CKON. So must be their American phones are back up and running. Yes. Ah, Verizon. So nice to have our American phone lines back. Thank you so much to all of the crew that works for Verizon. And we appreciate everybody being patient. And I was just about running out of patience for this. But we hung in there, and thank you very much. I know that Gawi Oiswoman has been doing an amazing job with Verizon. Also, Tracy as well, in dealing with getting us back up and running for our American phone line. So thank you so much to everybody that's been so patient with us. We are good to go. It's Christmas in July. This is the best present ever. I love Santa. I love Mrs. Claus. I love Verizon. Yes, Verizon, back up and running our American line. So we're very excited about it. You can call us right now if you want and see what's going on. Just say, hey, what's up? 518-358-3427, 613-575-2101, 518-358-3426, and 575-2100. Those are the phone lines you can use for tonight's CKON Radio Bingo. So you can lose the 1-800 number and just do it old-fashioned Verizon way. So our American lines are back up and running. Merry Christmas to everybody. Best Christmas present ever. So we'll see everybody tonight. Again, we've got All-American Payout, $200 for the quickies, $1,000 for games 1 through 6, $2,000 for Game 7, Part 1, and $4,000 for Game 7, Part 2. So there's no Game 8 tonight. Your half sheets are extra jackpot cards. Hope everybody has a good rest of the afternoon. 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CKON Radio Bingo, Christmas in July. Merry Christmas. Your present is the Verizon phone lines. That's awesome. We'll send it back to Kevin. He's going to be wrapping up very shortly on his Groovy Midday Show, and then Buck will be in this afternoon to take you right up until bingo time. So, again, our Verizon lines are back up and running. Woo! That'll do it for myself. I'll talk to everybody tonight for another session of CKON Radio Bingo, our special Christmas in July bingo. Back to you, Kevin.
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1: 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This coming Tuesday, guess what? Christmas in July. Santa Claus is coming to town. And Mrs. Claus loaded up his sleigh with American cash. You get American cash and you get American cash. Okay, Oprah. Well, we've got American cash and it's your Christmas in July special coming up this Tuesday night, CKON Radio Bingo. $200 American for the quickies. Games 1 through 6. $1,000 American each. Game 7, two parts. First part, double bingo. $2,000 American. 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Coverall for $4,000 American. No game 8 this week. Your half sheets are extra jackpot cards. Plus, we're still going to use that 1-800 number for those on the American side. It's 1-800-410-2913. 1-800-410-2913. Write that number down. That's the number you'll call if you're on the American side. 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Christmas in July. The presents are coming, and they're full of American cash. We'll see you this Tuesday night.
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Double shot there from The Temptations. That's My Girl. Also, Get Ready before that. It's 1:52 and get ready for CKON Radio Bingo tonight. That's right. That D-Jackpot is up there. It's a special, though, special Christmas in July bingo. So quickies are going to be $200 American, and the jackpot will be played in two parts. First part will be a double bingo for $2,000 American, and then the coverall for $4,000 American. And we have some great news. Reen was on earlier and told us that the American phone lines are working. So scrap that 800 number. Don't need that no more. Throw it in the garbage. And then our phone lines are back up and running. So 518-358-3426 or 518-358-3427. They are running once again. And then in Canada, 613-575-2101 or 613-575-2100. So join us tonight, CKON Radio Bingo. It's Christmas in July. Santa Claus granted us a great gift. The American phone lines are back. Forecast coming up shortly, also community calendar coming up as well. Right now it's a 2 for Tuesday with Michael Jackson. Here's Billie Jean, 97.3 CKON.

0: We'll see a chance of showers this afternoon with the possibility of a thunderstorm. Despite this, it'll still be warm. Highs will be 83 degrees Fahrenheit or 28 degrees Celsius. Tonight, skies remain mostly cloudy as temperatures fall to 61 degrees Fahrenheit or 17 degrees Celsius. Tomorrow brings mostly cloudy skies once again, along with a chance of showers. It'll be noticeably cooler. Highs 72 degrees Fahrenheit or 22 degrees Celsius. Tomorrow night, expect mostly cloudy conditions with a low of 52 degrees Fahrenheit. That's 12 degrees Celsius. Looking ahead, the weather takes a turn for the better. Thursday will be sunny with a pleasant high of 76 degrees Fahrenheit. That's 24 degrees Celsius. And then on Friday, sunshine continues with warmer temperatures returning. Highs will reach 81 degrees Fahrenheit. That's 28 degrees Celsius. Currently at 203, it's 81 degrees Fahrenheit. That's 27 Celsius.
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1: 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This coming Tuesday, guess what? Christmas in July. Santa Claus is coming to town. And Mrs. Claus loaded up his sleigh with American cash. 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Write that number down. That's the number you'll call if you're on the American side. 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Christmas in July. The presents are coming, and they're full of American cash. We'll see you this Tuesday night.

let me tell you, she was the prettiest thing I'd ever seen in a pair of boots. Well, she walked right up to me, handed me a beer, gave me a look like, let's get out of here.

0: Taking a look at your weather forecast for the remainder of the day and the next couple of days, throughout with us in the surrounding areas. We still have a chance of some thunderstorms out there today. We're looking at lows, and this is for tonight, looking at lows in the lower 60s. For tomorrow, chance of showers or thunderstorms out there. Again, we're looking at highs in the upper 60s. Tomorrow night, still a chance of showers, lows in the lower 50s. Rolling into the Thursday now, mostly sunny with highs in the mid-70s. And then for Thursday night, it's going to be clear with lows in the upper 50s. I'm the Untamed Child, Buck Wild, for 97.3 CKON, home of CKON Radio Bingo. 97.3 CKON. And that is your weather forecast for Akwesasne and the surrounding areas for the next couple of days. And yes, CKON Radio Bingo is going on tonight. And good news for our American side players on the American side. Our phone lines are back up and going. Okay, so for tonight, you're playing CKON Radio Bingo. You're pretty much, many of you have CKON locked right into your dial, automatic dial. We appreciate that. But 518-358-3426 or 518-358-3426. 27. That is what is going on for CKON Radio Bingo Night. So get out there and get those cards. And we got quickies. Our quickie payouts are $200 American. Games 1 through 6 will be $1,000 American. The jackpot's going to be a two-part piece right there. We have a double bingo for $2,000 American. Then we're going to continue for a cover-all on that same card for $4,000 American. No game 8 tonight. No community fun game. So the green half sheets are going to be extra jackpot cards. So get out there and get those cards and get ready to play CKON Radio Bingo. And once again, our U.S. American phone lines are back up in operation.
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97.3 CKY right there. Ella Langley. Kind of a three shot from Ella. Someone gave us a call a little while ago, wanted to hear that right there, so out on request, there it is right there. Ella Langley with Bottom of Your Boots. And before the break, two of her big ones right there. Of course, You Look Like You Love Me and Choosing Texas. So, and that lady is just blowing up all over the place. She is huge, absolutely amazing. I know she was over at Blues Fest not too long ago, about 4 or 5 days ago. So hope you had a great time. If you went to go see her, hope you enjoyed it. A lot of people there, record-breaking numbers there to go see Ella Langley over there at Blues Fest. That was something else. Right now I'm looking at 11 minutes after 3 o'clock. It is the Untamed Child, Buck Wild. I'm going to be with you right up until bingo time. Yes, a CKON radio bingo is happening tonight. Special Christmas in July bingo. That's what we're talking about right here. Our quickies are going to be paying out $200 American each. Now, normally they're $100 Canadian. Nope, tonight, $200 American. Games 1 through 6 will be $1,000 American payouts for games 1 through 6. And the jackpot is the jackpot's going to be a two-parter. The first part will be a double bingo for $2,000 American. And then the second part will be a cover-off for $4,000 American on that same card. There is no Game 8 Community Fun Game this evening. And the green half sheets are going to be extra jackpot cards. So get out there, get those cards, get ready for CKON Radio Bingo. The American phone lines are back on, back into action, and we do appreciate everyone that helped get those back on very, very much so. We missed you guys, absolutely. And now, so for tonight on the American side, 518-358-3426 or 518-358-3427. I know many of you have that locked in on your speed dial. Well, guess what? You get to use it tonight on CKON Radio Bingo. It is our 2 for Tuesday. I got some, looks like a Morgan, Megan. This is a Megan Maroney right here. Here's a little something coming your way. A little something called The Medicine. 97.3 CKON.

0: 97.3 Secure right there, Blake Shelton, Sun Beach. Somewhere. Timer now, we got 3:21 in the PM. Good day, everyone. It is our Tuesday right here. We're looking at the 21st of July already. And yeah, we got CKO Radio Bingo going on tonight, and the American phone lines are up and running, working just fine. So you can use those tonight. Also going on tonight, the ball drops at 8 o'clock over at the Noah Gore Arena. It is the Thunder, man. The Thunder are taking it on. They're doing it. It is Thunder against the Hunters. Aqua Zesny Junior B. It is a Junior B Thunder against the Gunawage Hunters. The series is tied at 1-1 right now. It is the best of five. And tonight is game three at the Enola Gore Arena. Happening. It is all going on at 8 p.m. Get over there early. Get your seat. Get set up. Because it's lacrosse action going on tonight. And Dennis Charles is going to be calling it. And you can see that if you can't get over there to see the game. You can watch it after you're playing Radio Bingo, of course, after Bingo is done. But you can see it on the Thunder YouTube page. They have their own YouTube page right there, YouTube channel. So you can see it on YouTube. Just punch in Aqua Zesny Junior B Thunder. You'll be able to see the game tonight as well. It is a big one. It is a huge one. And, you know, let's get over there and support our Thunder, man. Make it happen. 97.3 CKON. We're going to take a little bit of a break right here. Be right back right after this.
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97.3 CKON. Let's check that weather. For the remainder of the evening, we still got a chance of some thunderstorms out there possible. We're looking at lows in the lower 60s. That's going in tonight. Looking at tomorrow, chance of showers and thunderstorms again out there. We'll have highs in the upper 60s. For Wednesday night, chance of showers, lows in the lower 50s. For Thursday, mostly sunny with highs in the mid 70s. And then for Thursday night, it's going to be clear out there. We'll have lows in the upper 50s. And that is your weather forecast. 97.3 CKON. And there is your weather forecast for the next couple of days for Aquasessing and the surrounding area. Right now, we are looking at 3:30 in the p.m. and we still have a little bit of time at 7 o'clock. It is bingo. It is bingo. Go, go bingo. So get out there and get those cards. It is your special Christmas and July bingo going on tonight. Quickies at $200 American. Games 1 through 6 at $1,000 American. The jackpot will be a two-part jackpot. We have $2,000 American for the first one. That's going to be a double bingo. And then a complete coverall on that same card for $4,000 American. Get out there and get those cards and get ready to play CKON Radio Bingo. Right now, there's a little something from Ashley McBride on our 2 for Tuesday. 97.3 CKON.

0: 973. See Ken right there? A little carry on. Coming at you from Kenny Chesney. Time right now, looking at 3:40 in the PM. Rolling up on that 4 o'clock mark. At the 4 o'clock mark, I got news and weather up there for you. Absolutely, yes, I do. But right now, I want to talk about a little something going on. I'm talking about the 176th year of the Franklin County Fair. That is amazing. Right there in Malone, New York, they have the Franklin County Fair. That's coming up in August. It's going on from August 8th until August 16th, and it is going to be a good one. 606 East Main Street right there in Malone, New York. For information, you can go online and look at info@frcofair.com or go to www.frcofair.com. You can call the box office at there, 518-483-0720 for some information as well. It's all happening. 176th year anniversary of the Franklin County Fair. Oh, got to check that out. We'll talk about that a little bit because I always got great entertainment going on as well. A lot of fun activities. Of course, the rides and the food. It's all happening. The Franklin County Fair, August 8th through the 16th. Ready to hit the open road? Whether you're dreaming of a weekend getaway or a cross-country adventure, Leisure Days RV and Marine have the perfect RV waiting for you. 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
5: 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This coming Tuesday, guess what? Christmas in July. Santa Claus is coming to town. And Mrs. Claus loaded up his sleigh with American cash. You get American cash and you get American cash. Okay, Oprah. Well, we've got American cash and it's your Christmas in July special coming up this Tuesday night, CKON Radio Bingo. $200 American for the quickies. Games 1 through 6, $1,000 American each. Game 7, two parts. First part, double bingo, $2,000 American. Second part, it's a full card, coverall, for $4,000 American. No game 8 this week. Your half sheets are extra jackpot cards. Plus, we're still going to use that 1-800 number for those on the American side. It's 1-800-410-2913. 1-800-410-2913. Write that number down. That's the number you'll call if you're on the American side. CKON Radio Bingo. Christmas in July. The presents are coming, and they're full of American cash. We'll see you this Tuesday night.

97.3, Secure right there, Kenny Chesney. She thinks my tractors are sexy. Well, right now I'm looking at 3:50 in the PM, rolling up on that 4 o'clock mark. We get up to the 4 o'clock mark. Once again, I got some news and some weather up there for you. I'll let you know right now, currently outside, we're looking at 81 degrees Fahrenheit or 27 degrees Celsius. And we're going to lay it down for you. Absolutely, yes. Keep in mind, CQN Radio Bingo going on tonight. And yes, a reminder, our phone lines are back on. 518-358-3426-3427. Those are our American phone lines for all of our American players. They are back in service, and you can use those tonight while you're playing CKON Radio Bingo. Right now, there's something from Jason Aldean going out on request. This is Don't Tell Me, Don't Tell On Me. There you go, right there. 97.3, CKON.

0: Segwokozasne, and the rest of the Seaway Valley. My name's Joshua with your CKON News Update. Radio Bingo is back again tonight on CKON Radio. We want to let you know our American phone lines are back up and running. You can call us at 518-358-3426 and 518-358-3427. On July 15th, the Mohawk Council of Akwesasne joined members of the Iroquois Caucus in a meeting with representatives from nations of Treaty 6, 7, and 8 during the Assembly of First Nations AFN Annual General Assembly in Ottawa. Grand Chief Leonard Lazor and members of the council represented MCA at the preliminary meet and greet and provided an opportunity for the Iroquois Caucus and nations of Treaties 6, 7, and 8 to introduce their respective nations, to begin building relationships founded on mutual respect and shared commitment to advancing common priorities. As a member of the Iroquois Caucus, the Mohawk Council of Akwesasne is looking forward to continuing a dialogue with the nations of Treaties 6, 7, and 8 as opportunities arise and share experiences, strengthen relationships, and explore areas of mutual interest. The Mohawk Council of Akwesasne wants to inform the community that the protocol agreement between the Iroquois Caucus and the Assembly of First Nations was renewed during the Assembly of First Nations Annual General Assembly in Ottawa on July 16th. The renewal of the Iroquois Caucus AFN protocol reaffirms the ongoing cooperation, communication, collaborative strategies on issues of shared importance and mutual respect between two organizations. The Iroquois Caucus is comprised of elected councils of the Mohawk Council of Akwesasne, the Mohawk Council of Ganawage, the Mohawk Council of Ganisadage, the Oneida Nation of the Thames, and the Six Nations of the Grand River, and Tayindanega, who work collectively to address common concerns and priorities affecting our communities. The protocol supports enhanced communication, information sharing, and collaborative approaches on issues of mutual concern. President Donald Trump on Monday imposed 50% tariffs on most Canadian goods, declaring that Canada has unfairly discriminated against American autos, alcohol, and dairy products. This move could unleash a new wave of economic chaos with risks of higher inflation and the further fraying of relations between two nations that had been closely woven together before Trump's return to the White House. The administration official previewing the action said that Canada was one of the only nations other than China that retaliated against Trump's previous tariff and must be held accountable. The official insisted on anonymity on a call with reporters to preview the president's actions and said that Trump signed three proclamations to launch the tariffs under Section 338 and of the 1930s Trade Act. Several Democratic lawmakers last year proposed repealing that section because they said Trump could use it to destabilize the economy. The new 50% tariffs would exclude energy products, potash, fish, and critical minerals, but they would include goods that had previously been protected from import taxes by the United States-Mexico-Canada Agreement, or USMCA. That 2020 trade pact was not renewed by the U.S., triggering a new set of negotiations that could run until 2036. Canadian Prime Minister Mark Carney said in a statement his government believes the benefits of free and fair trade, having signed more than 20 new economic and security partnerships. He said Canada is preparing to negotiate with the Trump administration. Carney said this trade dispute has raised costs for families, particularly in the U.S. Still, the tariffs could escalate into a wider trade war as Canada seeks to defend its economy. The use of a Depression-era law to impose tariffs broadens some of the risks as those tariffs could be applied to other U.S. trading partners, not just Canada, and inject massive uncertainty into the global economy, says Scott Lincioni, Vice President of General Economics at the Cato Institute, a libertarian think tank. Lincioni says the invocation of the 338 is the nuclear option for Trump's tariffs. The new tariffs carry serious political and economic risks ahead of the November midterm elections for control of Congress. His Liberation Day tariffs last year in April provoked a financial market meltdown over concerns about inflation and recession, prompting him to walk back the rates for a period of negotiation. The Supreme Court ruled February that Trump had lacked the legal authority to impose the tariffs by declaring an economic emergency, causing the administration to find alternative ways to raise import taxes based on a series of legal authorities. Tariffs are taxes on imports, which companies then pass on to consumers in the form of higher prices. The president maintains that the costs created by tariffs will cause a manufacturer to relocate to the U.S., although there is little evidence of that happening. Less than a week after Nemigusagugan First Nation, north of Thunder Bay, burned down, another First Nations community in the region has also been ravaged by wildfire. Whitewater Lake First Nations, about 70 kilometers north of Armstrong and 250 kilometers north of Thunder Bay. The Anishinaabe community is considered a non-status First Nation, but belongs to the Windigo First Nations Council. The community largely consists of seasonal camps and is only accessible 6 months of the year by float plane. There are no full-time residents living there. Chief Pauline Drake said much of the community's homes, personal belongings, and vital infrastructure have been lost as nearly 200 wildfires continue to rage across the province. It was full of beaches, good fishing and good hunting. The wildlife was beautiful. We had eagles that were always there, said Drake to CBC News. I don't know how the wildlife is now. It's very concerning because they're part of our upbringing. Drake said she didn't see any photos of the damage until Saturday and says it's hitting everybody right now. During a visit to Thunder Bay on Saturday, Ontario Premier Doug Ford said his government will do and spend whatever it takes to protect people from the devastating wildfires. In Ottawa, Prime Minister Mark Carney says this is one of the most intense wildfire seasons in Canadian history due to extreme heat waves and record-breaking dry conditions. Turning to sports, we have this report from CKON's Reen Cook.
1: Shout out to Haudenosaunee Nationals. The ladies have touched down in Tokyo. The women's national Haudenosaunee Nationals team has landed and cleared customs while traveling on our own passports to compete in international competition at this year's Nissan Foods USA 2026 World Lacrosse Women's Championship. A special thank you as well to Japan Lacrosse and Air Canada for their assistance and support in our journey. So the women's national team from Haudenosaunee Nationals are in Tokyo for the 2026 World Lacrosse Women's Championship. And we have a game from last night for Junior C Lacrosse. The Cornwall Celtics have ousted the Ganawage Hunters Junior C team on a score of 11-5. So the Cornwall Celtics beating Ganawage out of the playoffs to win the East Division Finals. And also a shout out for Sebastian Laffick. And he is a graduate of the Ganawage Hunters Junior C Lacrosse team. So Sebastian, all your fans have been excited to watch you all season, and congratulations on all of your hard work in lacrosse, and congratulations on your graduation from the Ganawage Hunters Junior C Lacrosse team. And speaking of Ganawage, they're coming to town. That's right. Not only Santa, but Ganawage is coming to town as well on this Christmas in July Tuesday radio bingo night. So Ganawage Hunters Junior B Lacrosse team coming here to our very own Noalagoa Arena. And Thunder are ready to roll. The Akwesaste Thunder are looking to bounce back big time from this past weekend's loss to the Hunters on the road. So here's how it's going to go. The series is tied at one game apiece, and it's best of five. So now it's a best of three, right? So that'll be tonight. It's an 8 o'clock start time as the Akwesaste Thunder look to take a 2-1 series lead. So we'll see how it goes tonight. They need you in the stands to cheer the team on. Again, Akwesaste Thunder hosting Ganawage Hunters Junior B playoff lacrosse at the Noalagoa Arena for the Eastern Conference Finals.
0: And that's your news and sports of the hour. For CKON, I'm Joshua Sargent reporting. We could see showers and thunderstorms this afternoon. Cloudy with a high of 83. That's 28. Chance of precipitation is at 60%. South wind, 13 miles per hour, gusting as high as 26 miles per hour. Showers and thunder tonight, a low of 64. That's 18. South wind around 9 miles per hour. Chance of precipitation is at 80%. Showers likely tomorrow, a high of 69. That's 21. West wind, 13 to 16 miles per hour. Your chance of precipitation is at 60%. On Wednesday night, mostly cloudy, a low of 52. That's 11 degrees. And that's your forecast from your live and local station.
2: 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This is happening tomorrow, Wednesday, at the Community Services Building, Room 105, at 6 p.m. to 8 p.m. Doors open at 5:30 p.m. Light refreshments will be served. For more information, call 518-358-2272. So those findings, that's going to be nice. You're going to have them on display. Very, very cool. Of course, with some description and some talks about what was found. That's nice. I like that. Well, right now, keep in mind, we got that radio bingo coming up 7 p.m. Get out there and get those cards. I got a little song going out to all the way down to southern New York out there. Got a cousin down there who listens to radio bingo and enjoys it right here at 97.3 CKY. You want to hear a little something from Billy Currington? Good directions right here. 97.3 CKY. You want a hot dog?

Yeah, right there. A little Billy Currington, and that is good direction. I got some more Billy Currington coming up here in just a tad for our Two for Tuesday. We're now going to hop into our drive home, man. It is time for your drive home right here from 97.3 CKOM on my 8 to 4s. Getting off at 4 o'clock, of course, today. Thank you so much for coming in. And you know what? Get home and get ready to play some CK Radio Bingo. 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I know people get their pizza, their wings. 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

0: 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I'm looking at 4:28 in the PM. It is the Untamed Child Buck Wild right here. It is your 2 for Tuesday. It is also CKNW Radio Bingo Tuesday. And good news for all of our American players around the U.S. side. The phone lines are back on. 518-358-3426 or 3427. So be sure to use those tonight when you call us. Give us a call when you got that bingo. And it's a big bingo tonight, a special Christmas and July bingo. Quickies will pay $200 American. Games 1 through 6 are $1,000 American each. The jackpot's going to be a two-part jackpot tonight. We have your double bingo for $2,000 American. Then you hang on to that same card and play on that same card for a coverall. For $4,000 American. No Game 8, no Community Fund this week. The green half sheets that you're going to get are extra jackpot cards. You still have time to get out there and get those cards, absolutely. And keep in mind, last Friday we had our Black Friday sale right here where you got your CKNW Radio gift cards. 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Further weather for tonight. Still got a chance of showers and thunderstorms out there. We're looking at the 62 degrees Fahrenheit or 17 degrees Celsius. Looking at tomorrow, still got a chance of showers and thunderstorms out there. 68 degrees Fahrenheit or 20 degrees Celsius. For tomorrow night, Wednesday night, 53 degrees Fahrenheit or 12 degrees Celsius. Still a slight chance of showers. And then for Thursday, 75 degrees Fahrenheit or 24 degrees Celsius. We're looking at mostly sunny skies for Thursday. Currently outside, we are looking at 79 degrees Fahrenheit or 26 degrees Celsius. I'm the Untamed Child Buck Wild for 97.3 CKNW.
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0: Right now, a little something from Taylor Swift. I knew it. I knew you. 97.3 CKNW. 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
2: 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This coming Tuesday, guess what? Christmas in July. Santa Claus is coming to town. And Mrs. Claus loaded up his sleigh with American cash. You get American cash and you get American cash. Okay, Oprah. Well, we've got American cash and it's your Christmas in July special coming up this Tuesday night, CKON Radio Bingo. $200 American for the quickies. Games 1 through 6. $1,000 American each. Game 7, two parts. First part, double bingo. $2,000 American. 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Coverall for $4,000 American. No game 8 this week. Your half sheets are extra jackpot cards. Plus, we're still going to use that 1-800 number for those on the American side. It's 1-800-410-2913. 1-800-410-2913. Write that number down. That's the number you'll call if you're on the American side. CKON Radio Bingo. Christmas in July. The presents are coming, and they're full of American cash. We'll see you this Tuesday night. 97.

0: 97.3, CKN right there, a little jelly roll. I'm not okay. Yes, you are, Jelly. You're fine. You're totally fine. I've got 4:55 right now in at the PM, rolling up on the 5 o'clock mark. Again, we got some weather up there for you. Got some news up there for you as well. And tonight, 7 o'clock, CKN Radio Bingo. Get out there and get those cards. We have our quickies at $200 American. Games 1 through 6, $1,000 American each. We have our jackpot in two parts. First part, $2,000 American for a double bingo. The second part, a coverall worth $4,000 American. That is how we do it. So get out there and get those cards. 97.3 CKON.
1: So it's Reen Cook. Join me for a live edition of CKON Wednesday with Tala. This Wednesday, we're going to welcome in officials from North Country Community College, NCCC, as well as SUNY Potsdam. We'll be talking about opportunities at both the college and university levels for post-secondary education. So please tune in for that on Wednesday. And then on Thursday of this week, representatives from the Mohawk Council of Akwesasne Mental Health Program. They'll be on the show on Thursday, and we'll talk about the importance of your mental health and that it's okay not to be okay. Let's come up with some solutions and let's work through that together. So tune in for ways to do that, and that'll be talked about on Thursday for CKON Wednesday to Watala. Both of those programs will be live, and both programs will start around 10:15 a.m. On Wednesday, North Country Community College in SUNY Potsdam. On Thursday, MCA Mental Health. CKON Wednesday to Watala.

0: Segwokozasne, and the rest of the Seaway Valley. My name's Joshua with your CKON News Update. Radio Bingo is back again tonight on CKON Radio. We want to let you know our American phone lines are back up and running. You can call us at 518-358-3426 and 518-358-3427. On July 15th, the Mohawk Council of Akwesasne joined members of the Iroquois Caucus in a meeting with representatives from nations of Treaty 6, 7, and 8 during the Assembly of First Nations AFN Annual General Assembly in Ottawa. Grand Chief Leonard Lazor and members of the council represented MCA at the preliminary meet and greet and provided an opportunity for the Iroquois Caucus and nations of Treaties 6, 7, and 8 to introduce their respective nations, to begin building relationships founded on mutual respect and shared commitment to advancing common priorities. As a member of the Iroquois Caucus, the Mohawk Council of Akwesasne is looking forward to continuing a dialogue with the nations of Treaties 6, 7, and 8 as opportunities arise and share experiences, strengthen relationships, and explore areas of mutual interest. The Mohawk Council of Akwesasne wants to inform the community that the protocol agreement between the Iroquois Caucus and the Assembly of First Nations was renewed during the Assembly of First Nations Annual General Assembly in Ottawa on July 16th. The renewal of the Iroquois Caucus AFN protocol reaffirms the ongoing cooperation, communication, collaborative strategies on issues of shared importance and mutual respect between two organizations. The Iroquois Caucus is comprised of elected councils of the Mohawk Council of Akwesasne, the Mohawk Council of Ganawage, the Mohawk Council of Ganesadage, the Oneida Nation of the Thames, and the Six Nations of the Grand River, and Tayindanega, who work collectively to address common concerns and priorities affecting our communities. The protocol supports enhanced communication, information sharing, and collaborative approaches on issues of mutual concern. President Donald Trump on Monday imposed 50% tariffs on most Canadian goods, declaring that Canada has unfairly discriminated against American autos, alcohol, and dairy products. This move could unleash a new wave of economic chaos with risks of higher inflation and the further fraying of relations between two nations that had been closely woven together before Trump's return to the White House. The administration official previewing the action said that Canada was one of the only nations other than China that retaliated against Trump's previous tariff and must be held accountable. The official insisted on anonymity on a call with reporters to preview the president's actions and said that Trump signed three proclamations to launch the tariffs under Section 338 and of the 1930s Trade Act. Several Democratic lawmakers last year proposed repealing that section because they said Trump could use it to destabilize the economy. The new 50% tariffs would exclude energy products, potash, fish, and critical minerals, but they would include goods that had previously been protected from import taxes by the United States-Mexico-Canada Agreement, or USMCA. That 2020 trade pact was not renewed by the U.S., triggering a new set of negotiations that could run until 2036. Canadian Prime Minister Mark Carney said in a statement his government believes the benefits of free and fair trade, having signed more than 20 new economic and security partnerships. He said Canada is preparing to negotiate with the Trump administration. Carney said this trade dispute has raised costs for families, particularly in the U.S. Still, the tariffs could escalate to a wider trade war as Canada seeks to defend its economy. The use of a Depression-era law to impose tariffs broadens some of the risks as those tariffs could be applied to other U.S. trading partners, not just Canada, and inject massive uncertainty into the global economy, says Scott Lincioni, Vice President of General Economics at the Cato Institute, a libertarian think tank. Lincioni says the invocation of the 338 is the nuclear option for Trump's tariffs. The new tariffs carry serious political and economic risks ahead of the November midterm elections for control of Congress. His Liberation Day tariffs last year in April provoked a financial market meltdown over concerns about inflation and recession, prompting him to walk back the rates for a period of negotiation. The Supreme Court ruled February that Trump had lacked the legal authority to impose the tariffs by declaring an economic emergency, causing the administration to find alternative ways to raise import taxes based on a series of legal authorities. Tariffs are taxes on imports, which companies then pass on to consumers in the form of higher prices. The president maintains that the costs created by tariffs will cause a manufacturer to relocate to the U.S., although there is little evidence of that happening. Less than a week after Nemigusagugan First Nation, north of Thunder Bay, burned down, another First Nations community in the region has also been ravaged by wildfire. Whitewater Lake First Nations, about 70 kilometers north of Armstrong and 250 kilometers north of Thunder Bay. The Anishinaabe community is considered a non-status First Nation, but belongs to the Windigo First Nations Council. The community largely consists of seasonal camps and is only accessible 6 months of the year by float plane. There are no full-time residents living there. Chief Pauline Drake said much of the community's homes, personal belongings, and vital infrastructure have been lost as nearly 200 wildfires continue to rage across the province. It was full of beaches, good fishing and good hunting. The wildlife was beautiful. We had eagles that were always there, said Drake to CBC News. I don't know how the wildlife is now. It's very concerning because they're part of our upbringing. Drake said she didn't see any photos of the damage until Saturday and says it's hitting everybody right now. During a visit to Thunder Bay on Saturday, Ontario Premier Doug Ford said his government will do and spend whatever it takes to protect people from the devastating wildfires. In Ottawa, Prime Minister Mark Carney says this is one of the most intense wildfire seasons in Canadian history due to extreme heat waves and record-breaking dry conditions. Turning to sports, we have this report from CKON's Irene Cook.
1: Shout out to Haudenosaunee Nationals. The ladies have touched down in Tokyo. The women's national Haudenosaunee Nationals team has landed and cleared customs while traveling on our own passports to compete in international competition at this year's Nissan Foods USA 2026 World Lacrosse Women's Championship. Special thank you as well to Japan Lacrosse and Air Canada for their assistance and support in our journey. So the women's national team from Haudenosaunee Nationals are in Tokyo for the 2026 World Lacrosse Women's Championship. And we have a game from last night for Junior C lacrosse. The Cornwall Celtics have ousted the Ganawage Hunters Junior C team on a score of 11-5. So the Cornwall Celtics beating Ganawage out of the playoffs to win the East Division Finals. And also a shout out for Sebastian Laffick. And he is a graduate of the Ganawage Hunters Junior C lacrosse team. So Sebastian, all your fans have been excited to watch you all season. And congratulations on all of your hard work in lacrosse. And congratulations on your graduation from the Ganawage Hunters Junior C lacrosse team. And speaking of Ganawage, they're coming to town. That's right. Not only Santa, but Ganawage is coming to town as well on this Christmas in July Tuesday radio bingo night. So Ganawage Hunters Junior B lacrosse team coming here to our very own Noalagoa Arena. And Thunder are ready to roll. The Akwesaste Thunder are looking to bounce back big time from this past weekend's loss to the Hunters on the road. So here's how it's going to go. The series is tied at one game apiece, and it's best of five. So now it's a best of three, right? So that'll be tonight. It's an 8 o'clock start time as the Akwesaste Thunder look to take a 2-1 series lead. So we'll see how it goes tonight. They need you in the stands to cheer the team on. Again, Akwesaste Thunder hosting Ganawage Hunters Junior B playoff lacrosse at the Noalagoa Arena for the Eastern Conference Finals.
0: And that's your news and sports of the hour. For CKON, I'm Joshua Sargent reporting. We could see showers and thunderstorms this afternoon. Cloudy with a high of 83. That's 28. Chance of precipitation is at 60%. South wind, 13 miles per hour, gusting as high as 26 miles per hour. Showers and thunder tonight, a low of 64. That's 18. South wind around 9 miles per hour. Chance of precipitation is at 80%. Showers likely tomorrow, a high of 69. That's 21. West wind, 13 to 16 miles per hour. Your chance of precipitation is at 60%. On Wednesday night, mostly cloudy, a low of 52. That's 11 degrees. And that's your forecast from your live and local station.
2: 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Time right now. I've got 9 minutes after 5 o'clock in the p.m. Welcome to the show right here. And in just a little bit, we're going to hop into our drive home for my 9 to 5s out there. 9 to 5s getting out of work right now. Thank you guys so much for coming in, guys and gals, and definitely making a difference. Absolutely. 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I'm talking about those phone numbers for the U.S. side. 518-358-3426 and 3427 are up and working. They're up and going. They're up and actually making you hoping that you want to play CKNW Radio Bingo. 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A little something from Shania Twain. You're still the one.
3: I saw love.

Honey, I'm Home. It is a little double shower there from Shania Twain as well. You're Still the One. On before that, it is our 2 for Tuesday right here. Right now, I have 17 minutes after 5 o'clock. It is time for our 5 o'clock ride home, man. Our ride home right here, our drive home. Thank you so much, all my 9-to-5s out there. Thank you for coming in and hanging out, doing a little work today. Absolutely. Enjoy yourself on your way home. And like I said to my 8-to-4s, I'm going to say to my 9-to-5s, stop over at Twin Leaf. 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People look forward to that Tuesday. It means the absolute world. 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
5: It's Two for Tuesday. 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

Scott's Farm was a place to go. Load a truck up, hit the dirt road. Jump the barbed wire, spread the word. Light the bonfire and call the girls. King in the can and the Marlboro man. Jack and Jim were a few good men. Where you learn how to kiss and cuss and fight too. Better watch out for the boys in blue. And all this small town, he said, she said. Ain't it funny how rumors spread? Like I know something y'all don't know. Man, that talk is getting old. You better mind your business, man. Watch your mouth. Before I have to knock that loud mouth out. I'm tired of talking, man. Y'all ain't listening. Them old dirt.

97.3, secure right there. Jason Aldean, a little Dirt Road Anthem with Ludacris. Laying it down there for you. Glad to do nothing to it. Here we are. We're now looking at 5:30 in the p.m. So we can put some weather on you, see what's going on weather-wise, rock was dusting the surrounding areas. Some big events coming up tonight. Of course, we got CKN Radio Bingo starting at 7 p.m. So get out there and get those cards. It is our Christmas in July. We have $200 American for our quickie payouts. We also have $1,000 American each for games 1 through 6. The jackpot's a two-parter. We're looking at $2,000 American for the double bingo and then a cover-all for $4,000 American. It's all happening. And then 8 o'clock tonight over at the Anoa Lagoa Arena, it is the Akwesasne Junior B Thunder, man, the Thunder Junior Bees, and they're hosting. They're coming to visit us, the Gunawage Hunters. And the Gunawage Hunters, man, they're looking for it. Those are defending champions. The Akwesasne Thunder, they have the best record in the league, and they are making it happen. They're going to make it happen tonight. Get over there at the Anola Gore Arena, 8 o'clock. It is the Thunder against the Hunters. It's going to be a fantastic game. You definitely want to check that out. Of course, you got a CKN Radio Bingo chance to win all that cash. That's happening as well. We're going to check that weather for you, see what's going on weather-wise throughout Akwesasne and the surrounding areas. We come back, I got some Tim McGraw on deck. Akwesasne weather. Looking at your weather tonight, well, I can let you know exactly what's happening. We still got a chance of some showers out there, maybe some thunderstorms later on this evening. We have lows at 62 or 17 degrees Fahrenheit. For tomorrow, we got showers and thunderstorms throughout the day and into the afternoon, 68 degrees Fahrenheit or 20 degrees Celsius. Looking at tomorrow night, 53 degrees Fahrenheit or 12 degrees Celsius, still a chance of showers out there. And then on Thursday, we got some sunshine out there, 75 degrees Fahrenheit or 24 degrees Celsius. Currently outside, I've got 79 degrees Fahrenheit or 26 degrees Celsius. I'm the Untamed Child Buck Wild for 97.3 CKON. 97.3 CKON. Little Tim McGraw right here. Don't take the girl. 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
1: Segwitz, Ring Cook. Join me for a live edition of CKL Wednesday to Wittala. This Wednesday, we're going to welcome in officials from North Country Community College, NCCC, as well as SUNY Potsdam. We'll be talking about opportunities at both the college and university levels for post-secondary education. So please tune in for that on Wednesday. And then on Thursday of this week, representatives from the Mohawk Council of Akwesasne Mental Health Program. They'll be on the show on Thursday, and we'll talk about the importance of your mental health and that it's okay not to be okay. Let's come up with some solutions and let's work through that together. So tune in for ways to do that, and that'll be talked about on Thursday for CKL Wednesday to Wittala. Both of those programs will be live, and both programs will start around 10:15 a.m. on Wednesday, North Country Community College in SUNY Potsdam. On Thursday, MCA Mental Health. CKL Wednesday to Wittala.

97.3 CKRN right there, Mr. Shane, a prophet, and how it ought to be. I got some more tunage coming your way. A little Dan and Shay on its way. I do want to let you know that the Salmon River High School will be having a blood drive on Wednesday, July 22nd. That's tomorrow from 10 a.m. to 3 p.m. in the gym. 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You can enter a sponsor code at Salmon River High, at Salmon River. Here we go. 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Again, a blood drive happening at the Salmon River High School tomorrow from 10 a.m. until 3 p.m. Right now, we're doing some road tripping right here with Dan and Shay. 97.3 CKON.

0: Segwokozasne, and the rest of the Seaway Valley. My name's Joshua with your CKON News Update. Radio Bingo is back again tonight on CKON Radio. We want to let you know our American phone lines are back up and running. You can call us at 518-358-3426 and 518-358-3427. On July 15th, the Mohawk Council of Akwesasne joined members of the Iroquois Caucus in a meeting with representatives from nations of Treaty 6, 7, and 8 during the Assembly of First Nations AFN Annual General Assembly in Ottawa. Grand Chief Leonard Lazor and members of the council represented MCA at the preliminary meet and greet and provided an opportunity for the Iroquois Caucus and nations of Treaties 6, 7, and 8 to introduce their respective nations, to begin building relationships founded on mutual respect and shared commitment to advancing common priorities. As a member of the Iroquois Caucus, the Mohawk Council of Akwesasne is looking forward to continuing a dialogue with the nations of Treaties 6, 7, and 8 as opportunities arise and share experiences, strengthen relationships, and explore areas of mutual interest. The Mohawk Council of Akwesasne wants to inform the community that the protocol agreement between the Iroquois Caucus and the Assembly of First Nations was renewed during the Assembly of First Nations Annual General Assembly in Ottawa on July 16th. The renewal of the Iroquois Caucus AFN protocol reaffirms the ongoing cooperation, communication, collaborative strategies on issues of shared importance and mutual respect between two organizations. The Iroquois Caucus is comprised of elected councils of the Mohawk Council of Akwesasne, the Mohawk Council of Ganawage, the Mohawk Council of Ganesadage, the Oneida Nation of the Thames, and the Six Nations of the Grand River, and Tayindanega, who work collectively to address common concerns and priorities affecting our communities. The protocol supports enhanced communication, information sharing, and collaborative approaches on issues of mutual concern. President Donald Trump on Monday imposed 50% tariffs on most Canadian goods, declaring that Canada has unfairly discriminated against American autos, alcohol, and dairy products. This move could unleash a new wave of economic chaos with risks of higher inflation and the further fraying of relations between two nations that had been closely woven together before Trump's return to the White House. The administration official previewing the action said that Canada was one of the only nations other than China that retaliated against Trump's previous tariff and must be held accountable. The official insisted on anonymity on a call with reporters to preview the president's actions and said that Trump signed three proclamations to launch the tariffs under Section 338 and of the 1930s Trade Act. Several Democratic lawmakers last year proposed repealing that section because they said Trump could use it to destabilize the economy. The new 50% tariffs would exclude energy products, potash, fish, and critical minerals, but they would include goods that had previously been protected from import taxes by the United States-Mexico-Canada Agreement, or USMCA. That 2020 trade pact was not renewed by the U.S., triggering a new set of negotiations that could run until 2036. Canadian Prime Minister Mark Carney said in a statement his government believes the benefits of free and fair trade, having signed more than 20 new economic and security partnerships. He said Canada is preparing to negotiate with the Trump administration. Carney said this trade dispute has raised costs for families, particularly in the U.S. Still, the tariffs could escalate into a wider trade war as Canada seeks to defend its economy. The use of a Depression-era law to impose tariffs broadens some of the risks as those tariffs could be applied to other U.S. trading partners, not just Canada, and inject massive uncertainty into the global economy, says Scott Lincioni, Vice President of General Economics at the Cato Institute, a libertarian think tank. Lincioni says the invocation of the 338 is the nuclear option for Trump's tariffs. The new tariffs carry serious political and economic risks ahead of the November midterm elections for control of Congress. His Liberation Day tariffs last year in April provoked a financial market meltdown over concerns about inflation and recession, prompting him to walk back the rates for a period of negotiation. The Supreme Court ruled February that Trump had lacked the legal authority to impose the tariffs by declaring an economic emergency, causing the administration to find alternative ways to raise import taxes based on a series of legal authorities. Tariffs are taxes on imports, which companies then pass on to consumers in the form of higher prices. The president maintains that the costs created by tariffs will cause a manufacturer to relocate to the U.S., although there is little evidence of that happening. Less than a week after Nemigusagugan First Nation, north of Thunder Bay, burned down, another First Nations community in the region has also been ravaged by wildfire. Whitewater Lake First Nations, about 70 kilometers north of Armstrong and 250 kilometers north of Thunder Bay. The Anishinaabe community is considered a non-status First Nation, but belongs to the Windigo First Nations Council. The community largely consists of seasonal camps and is only accessible 6 months of the year by float plane. There are no full-time residents living there. Chief Pauline Drake said much of the community's homes, personal belongings, and vital infrastructure have been lost as nearly 200 wildfires continue to rage across the province. It was full of beaches, good fishing, and good hunting. The wildlife was beautiful. We had eagles that were always there, said Drake to CBC News. I don't know how the wildlife is now. It's very concerning because they're part of our upbringing. Drake said she didn't see any photos of the damage until Saturday and says it's hitting everybody right now. During a visit to Thunder Bay on Saturday, Ontario Premier Doug Ford said his government will do and spend whatever it takes to protect people from the devastating wildfires. In Ottawa, Prime Minister Mark Carney says this is one of the most intense wildfire seasons in Canadian history due to extreme heat waves and record-breaking dry conditions. Turning to sports, we have this report from CKON's Irene Cook.
1: Shout out to Haudenosaunee Nationals. The ladies have touched down in Tokyo. The women's national Haudenosaunee Nationals team has landed and cleared customs while traveling on our own passports to compete in international competition at this year's Nissan Foods USA 2026 World Lacrosse Women's Championship. A special thank you as well to Japan Lacrosse and Air Canada for their assistance and support in our journey. So the women's national team from Haudenosaunee Nationals are in Tokyo for the 2026 World Lacrosse Women's Championship. And we have a game from last night for Junior C lacrosse. The Cornwall Celtics have ousted the Ganawage Hunters Junior C team on a score of 11-5. So the Cornwall Celtics beating Ganawage out of the playoffs to win the East Division Finals. And also a shout out for Sebastian Laffick. And he is a graduate of the Ganawage Hunters Junior C lacrosse team. So, Sebastian, all your fans have been excited to watch you all season. And congratulations on all of your hard work in lacrosse. And congratulations on your graduation from the Ganawage Hunters Junior C lacrosse team. And speaking of Ganawage, they're coming to town. That's right. Not only Santa, but Ganawage is coming to town as well on this Christmas in July Tuesday radio bingo night. So Ganawage Hunters Junior B lacrosse team coming here to our very own Noalagoa Arena. And Thunder are ready to roll. The Akwesaste Thunder are looking to bounce back big time from this past weekend's loss to the Hunters on the road. So here's how it's going to go. The series is tied at one game apiece, and it's best of five. So now it's a best of three, right? So that'll be tonight. It's an 8 o'clock start time as the Akwesaste Thunder look to take a 2-1 series lead. So we'll see how it goes tonight. They need you in the stands to cheer the team on. Again, Akwesaste Thunder hosting Ganawage Hunters Junior B playoff lacrosse at the Noalagoa Arena for the Eastern Conference Finals.
0: And that's your news and sports of the hour for CKON. I'm Joshua Sargent reporting. We could see showers and thunderstorms this afternoon. Cloudy with a high of 83. That's 28. Chance of precipitation is at 60%. South wind, 13 miles per hour, gusting as high as 26 miles per hour. Showers and thunder tonight, a low of 64. That's 18. South wind around 9 miles per hour. Chance of precipitation is at 80%. Showers likely tomorrow, a high of 69. That's 21. West wind, 13 to 16 miles per hour. Your chance of precipitation is at 60%. On Wednesday night, mostly cloudy, a low of 52. That's 11 degrees. And that's your forecast from your live and local station.

0: 97.3. You see Kevin right there? A little Sheryl Crow. A little change. It would do you good. And if that does change, the only thing that stays the same is changes. Absolutely. I remember one time I was out in New York City, and I was coming off the subway, and there was a gentleman there, a homeless man there, and he had a cup, and he's like, "You want to change?" I was like, "Why can't you just accept things the way they are?" And then I realized what he wanted, and I gave him a couple bucks. There you go, right there. 97.3 CKON. I got 6:20 in the PM. It's almost time for CKON Radio Bingo. Another half hour or so. So get out there and get those cards. Get ready to play CKON Radio Bingo. It's going off tonight right there at 7 o'clock. So get out there and get those cards. We have our very, very special Christmas in July bingo. Quickies will be $200 American. Games 1 through 6, $1,000 American. The jackpot is in a two-part play. The first part is a double bingo worth $2,000 American. And the second part is a coverall worth $4,000 American. So get your cards and get ready to play CKON Radio Bingo. It's all coming up here in just a little bit. Yes, it is. We'll take a little bit of a break. I got another one right here from Sheryl Crow. It's all part of our Two for Tuesday, 97.3 CKON.
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0: 97.3, C. Cohen right there, if it makes you happy. Coming at you from Sheryl Crow. And that amazing lady, she played open for Ella Langley over at Ottawa Blues Fest several nights ago. I know a lot of people were there for Ottawa Blues Fest for Ella Langley and Sheryl Crow. My missus and I were out there for Shaggy and Gwen Stefani. It was a lot of fun. It was a good time. Yes, it was. I got the weather coming up here in just a tad. But before we get to that, here's a little something from the Beatles.
1: Let's hope this one turns out pretty darn good, huh?

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1: Sago, it's Reen Cook. Join me for a live edition of CKL Wednesday to Wittala. This Wednesday, we're going to welcome in officials from North Country Community College, NCCC, as well as SUNY Potsdam. We'll be talking about opportunities at both the college and university levels for post-secondary education. So please tune in for that on Wednesday. And then on Thursday of this week, representatives from the Mohawk Council of Akwesasne Mental Health Program. They'll be on the show on Thursday, and we'll talk about the importance of your mental health and that it's okay not to be okay. Let's come up with some solutions and let's work through that together. So tune in for ways to do that, and that'll be talked about on Thursday for CKL Wednesday to Wittala. Both of those programs will be live, and both programs will start around 10:15 a.m. On Wednesday, North Country Community College in SUNY Potsdam. On Thursday, MCA Mental Health. CKL Wednesday to Wittala.
2: For your weather forecast for the remainder of this evening and to the next couple of days, for tonight, we have a chance of showers out there and possible thunderstorms. It could be heavy at times. We're looking at lows at 62 degrees Fahrenheit or 17 degrees Celsius. For Wednesday, tomorrow, showers and thunderstorms again possible by the noontime, 68 degrees Fahrenheit or 20 degrees Celsius. Looking at Wednesday night, just a chance of showers for Wednesday night, 53 degrees Fahrenheit or 12 degrees Celsius. And then on Thursday, got some sunny skies out there, 75 degrees Fahrenheit or 24 degrees Celsius. Currently outside, I'm looking at 77 degrees Fahrenheit or 23 degrees Celsius. 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
7: 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This coming Tuesday, guess what? Christmas in July. Santa Claus is coming to town. And Mrs. Claus loaded up his sleigh with American cash. 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No game 8 this week. Your half sheets are extra jackpot cards. 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It's 1-800-410-2913. 1-800-410-2913. Write that number down. That's the number you'll call if you're on the American side. 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The presents are coming, and they're full of American cash. We'll see you this Tuesday night.
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7: 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Give the operator the free space number at the center of the winning card, your name and your telephone number. All bingo winnings are paid in cash. Once a game is closed, no other winners will be taken for that game. Prizes will not be ready until after 12 noon on the Wednesday following the bingo. Prizes can be picked up from noon to 4 p.m. on that Wednesday or any day after that, Monday through Friday, 8 a.m. to 4 p.m. CKLWN staff will deliver anyone's cash winnings right to their door on both sides of the border, on or off the territory of Akwesasne. Normally, our deliveries are done late Wednesday afternoon, early evening, or late Thursday afternoon, early evening. Please call after 10 a.m. Wednesday morning to make arrangements for CKLWN staff to deliver your cash prize. The winning card must be presented to claim your prize. No card, no prize, no exceptions. The final verification of the win will take place when you provide your winning card. Because it's bingo over the radio, you do not have to have bingoed on the last number called. CKLWN Radio Bingo will be canceled for the following reasons only: power outage at the radio station, power outage in any of the four districts of Akwesasne, which are Jishnane, Ganadigo, Gawanoge, and that which is considered the U.S. portion of Akwesasne, or the Southern District. If the power goes out during bingo, CKLWN will wait at least 15 minutes for it to come back on before rescheduling the bingo for the following Wednesday night at 7 p.m. Holiday notification 1 week in advance. Failure of radio bingo equipment. A major community emergency, disaster, or pandemic in Akwesasne. An emergency deemed appropriate by the Akwesasne Communication Society Board of Commissioners. If bingo is canceled, it will be held the following Wednesday night at 7 p.m. The cards you purchased will be honored. In a case where the community fund recipients are not able to witness the games, a community-elected Akwesasne Communication Society Board of Commissioners member will witness the games. CKLWN Radio Bingo rules will be read at approximately 6:45 p.m., with the first quickie game starting right at 7 p.m. Quickie game numbers will be announced in English only, 7 seconds apart. If there is a chance of a bingo, they will be called 17 seconds apart. Games 1 through 8 numbers will be called 14 seconds apart and at least 20 seconds apart if there is a chance of a winner. The regular games are all straight-line bingos or outside four corners, and you can use the free space. Inside corners never count as a bingo. Specials will be announced at the beginning of each game as to what the special game is. For example, Little Joe, Letter X, Six-Pack, etc. Prizes, game numbers, structures, and patterns are sanctioned by the CKLWN Radio Bingo Committee. No bingo cards will be given in lieu of cash. No exchange will be made for CKLWN Radio Bingo gift certificates. Cards may not be exchanged after purchase. All cash winnings are paid in a certain currency for certain games. It's always noted at the beginning, the middle, and the end of each game, as well as promos that are aired during the week leading up to bingo. Bingo numbers called in Ganyangeha are a courtesy and dependent upon the availability of a Mohawk caller. CKLWN Radio is not responsible for personal telephone outages or failure of personal radio equipment. Bingo players are responsible for keeping track of the numbers called during the games, Our operators will not be held responsible for providing an accurate list of numbers that have been called off during the games. All attempts to read the winners' names will be made after each game. A complete winner's list will be read after the bingo session is completed. If any one of the four districts of Akwesasne has a complete telephone outage, meaning one or more of the entire districts have no telephone service, bingo will be canceled. If the outage only affects a limited number of homes, bingo will be played as usual. The CKLN station manager will address any and all suggestions or problems with the operation of CKLN Radio Bingo. Those are your CKLN Radio Bingo rules, updated as of September 2024. Yawa for joining us tonight, and good luck. Bye.

there we go. 97.3 CKON. Good evening, everyone. And welcome to another session of CKON Radio Bingo. And you know that it's special tonight. Santa's here. He brought all the American money. And we're putting it under the tree. And we've got garland everywhere and some candy canes and all that good stuff. Uista Woman has her elf hat on. And we are good to go. Welcome to another session of CKON Radio Bingo. It is Christmas time in July. That's right, Christmas in July. Here we are. So we want to make sure you know our phone lines. We got our, I asked Santa for Verizon to come and fix our phone lines, and Santa made it happen. So Verizon was here this afternoon. And you saw them getting back up there in that bucket truck and doing the lines and getting us all set up. So we do have phone lines. The American Verizon lines are working. 518-358-3426. 518-358-3427. 613-575-2100. 613-575-2101. So the phones are all working. Again, the American lines are back up and running. So you could call us as soon as you get a bingo. You're going to call the radio station. So now we'll go to Santa and Mrs. Claus for making it the arrangements with Verizon to be here for today. I love it. Tonight, we are going to be playing our special Christmas in July bingo. So the progressive jackpot returns next week. Tonight we have a two-part game seven, and game seven will be our last game of the night. There's no game eight tonight. The half sheets are extra jackpot cards. So our jackpot will be part one, double bingo, $2,000 American. Part two, cover all, $4,000 American. And that'll be for game number seven. Any half sheets that you purchased are extra jackpot cards. Again, there's no game eight tonight. What else can I tell you? No game eights. We're good there. We want you to keep track of the numbers called in the order they're called and the game they're called at the end of the night. We'll ask you for a certain number called in a certain game. If one of the right callers through with the right number, you'll win a free seven-card package, a free community fund half sheet, and a free three-card quickie pack for next week's bingo. We will take 10 callers that were with the correct number that we're looking for. The cards you win tonight must be picked up by 4 p.m. this coming Tuesday, or they will be forfeited. Please make sure when you purchase your seven-card package that you count your cards before you leave the distributor to make sure you have all seven cards in your package. Also, we want to make sure if you're buying more than one half sheet, you count those before you leave. And also your three-card quickie pack. Make sure you have all three quickie cards in your three-card quickie pack. Also, please do not play radio bingo by listening to the internet. The website fee, any internet feed with CKON on it is on a 15 to 20 second delay, so you will always be at least a number behind. We would like to thank the Team CKON staff that work on the bingo, preparing for it all week and actually conducting the bingo and going through that weekly cycle every Tuesday for you. So thank you to Team CKON. And when we have a wonderful staff that does all of that for you, so we appreciate it. Also, the Akwesasne Communication Society Board of Commissioners, they are excellent. We also have our CKON Radio Bingo Card Distributors. They are the best. We ask you to please buy everything you need at that location when you buy your radio bingo cards so that you can buy local and help support their business. We appreciate it. And also to you, the bingo player, for joining us tonight. Good luck, and let's play CKON Radio Bingo. All right, everybody, we are good to go. We're going to let you know we have our quickie games. So the quickie games are paying $200 American tonight. All right, and we're going to be looking for the regular bingo on the three quickie games. The numbers are called in English only, very fast. Because they're called so fast, we won't be able to give you numbers for, repeat the numbers for you in case you've missed them. It just goes too fast, all right? So operators won't be able to give you those numbers that you missed. And we want to make sure you know that right off the bat. Also, regular bingo outside four corners count, and you can use your free space. So we're going to get things started here.
All right, and I need some help from a Wista woman with regards to the volume of the music. So just want to make sure it's not too loud because I am playing a CD. So volumes are important for Radio Bingo. Background music, and I want to make sure it's not too loud. A Wista woman, how is it? Is it okay? All right. So we welcome you to Christmas in July. We're going to get things started with your first quickie game. Thank you. Your first quickie game, and that would be on your blue one on, okay? So blue one on. Again, we're looking for a regular bingo. Good luck, everybody. You should be playing on quickie game one, blue one on for 200 American. Looking for the regular bingo. Your first number, 070. N34. You'll be doing all right with your Christmas of white. B2. Have a blue Christmas. B14. O71. You'll be doing all right with your mother. O63. I-27.

10. I 29. G 55.

G47. O66. All right, we're going to verify. Hold on to your cards. We are verifying. Want to remind everybody, tomorrow we'll have the Free Space Contest brought to you by the Anquazoste Convenience Store Association. It's worth $250 American cash tomorrow morning. We do have at least one good winner, so our first winner of the night, which is awesome. So we can clear those cards, get ready for Quickie Game 2, Orange 1 on. So tomorrow morning, you're going to tune in at 8:30, and I'll have your Free Space. You have to tune in with that blue Quickie card you just played. And if I call out your Free Space, you'll have 9 minutes and 73 seconds to call me tomorrow morning to claim that prize. And it is proudly brought to you by the Anquazoste Convenience Store Association.

right, everybody, we have our first winner of the night, and it's Gail Gagne. Congratulations to you, Gail. You've got yourself $200 American. Go, Gail, go. You go, sister. We're going to go once, twice, three times. That game is closed to one winner, $200 American. Good for you. All right, so quickie game one is one and done. Welcome to Quickie Game 2, Orange One On. It is a $200 American prize. And again, we're looking for the regular bingo outside four corners count. And you can use your free space. You should be on your orange Quickie card, your Orange One On. Good luck, everybody. Regular bingo. Here we go. Your first number, 075. Your Chris. B-15. O-69.

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G49.

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0: We're going to verify. Hold on to your cards. We are verifying. All right, we do have at least one good winner, so we can clear those cards and get ready for Quickie Game 3, green, one on. It's a $200 American prize, so that'll be our last Quickie Game. Once again, we do have at least one good winner for Quickie Game 2, orange, one on. Want to let everybody know we do have a live edition of Did With Talent tomorrow. We're going to talk with North Country Community College, NCCC, and I think it's Samantha Phillips, and also SUNY Potsdam, and connecting those two colleges together with regards to some information and initiatives. So we'll talk about that tomorrow. And then on Thursday, we'll welcome in Mohawk Council of Akwesasne mental health professionals. So we'll talk about mental wellness and what we need to do to make sure that we take care of ourselves and it's okay to not be okay. And we'll talk about solutions for that on Thursday. All right, everybody, Madeline McMillan. You go, Madeline. So, Madeline, you've got yourself $200 American. And we're going to go once, twice, three times. That game is closed to one winner, $200 American. Congratulations. Quickie Game 2 is closed. Welcome to Quickie Game 3. It's our last Quickie Game on the green one on, $200 American. All right, everybody. We are looking at your first number. Again, looking for the regular bingo outside four corners count, and you can use your free space, all right? So looking at, let's see here, we'll go with that. Looking at our first number for Quickie Game 3, green one on, it's B7. N39. O69. B10. N43. G58. N38. B5.
2: G56. N40.
0: All right, we're going to verify. Hold on to your cards. We are verifying. All right, we do have at least one good winner, so we can clear those cards and get your big seven-card package out in front of you. And we'll be playing our first game for $1,000 American. It'll be a regular bingo on your first blue full sheet in your big seven-card package. And we're going to need a little bit to verify, okay? So give us a little time. Give me about a minute and a half. We'll start like that and see where we end up. So while we're doing our verifications here, I will remind you, this is something that we'd like to have as many people attend as we can, the Racket River.

0: and me.
1: All right, so back to my Racket River boat launch. Wednesday, July 22nd, Community Services Building Room. So they're going to do the presentation of the artifacts found at the Racket River Boat Launch site. And that's going to be tomorrow night at the Community Services Building Room from 6 to 8 p.m. Doors open at 5:30. Light refreshments will be served. So far, we have four winners. I'm going to start the next game in 25 seconds. So again, we have four winners so far.

All right, everybody, that's four winners, and they will get $50 American each. So four winners splitting our last Quickie Game 3, green one-on. So again, we had four winners. We're going to go once, twice, three times. That game is closed to four winners, $50 American each. Congratulations. All right, so we welcome you to your big seven-card package. Make sure you've got the big one out in front of you because we're going to be playing for a regular bingo outside Four Corners count, and you can use your free space. So as we mentioned, getting started with that first blue full sheet, and we're going to be looking for a regular bingo. And the outside four corners count, and you can use your free space. Okay. All right, here we go. Our first number for $1,000 American on your blue full sheet. Looking for the regular bingo, outside four corners count, and you can use your free space. First number is I-24. Dawasa Gayeli. I-24.

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1: N35, Asana Wasa Whisk. N35.

I-20. That was I-20. I-28. That was San Diego. I-28.

Fantastic. All right, so double postage stamp, green sheets, $1,000 American. Block of four in one corner, block of four in the other corner, and your blocks of four have to be in the corners, okay, to win the game, and you have to have two blocks of four to win the game. Here's your first number, everybody. Again, on your green full sheets, $1,000 American. Your first number right at you, B5. Whisk. B5.

G58. 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There you go. G58. And once again, we are looking for that double postage stamp. All righty. We want to make sure as well that you know that our American phone lines are working. All right. Our next number is going to be under the I-23. Dewasa Asa, I-23.

069. Jaa, jak to was a kjohto. 069. All right, we're going to verify. Hold on to your cards. We are verifying. It's our next game that we don't have any B's or O's because it's the little Joe. Oh, I was one game ahead of myself. Once again, we are verifying for game three. All right, that's a good bingo. Thank you so much. We can clear those cards and get ready for game four. Little Joe, Yellow Sheets, $1,000 American. Thank you so much to everybody that's joining us tonight and getting into the spirit. Want to send a shout out to my buddy Aaron. And Aaron sent me his picture. He's dressed as Santa tonight playing radio bingo. So ace Aaron, my best friend. Hope you're having a good night, Aaron. Thanks for always playing radio bingo. He, of course, is our superstar from Twin Leaf and Fort. Once again, we do have at least one good winner for game three. We're preparing for game four.

We have two winners on that one, folks. Two winners. They will get $500 American each. Two winners. We're going to go once, twice, three times. That game is closed to two winners, $500 in American cash for each of those winners. So game three is closed. Welcome to game four. It's Little Joe time. Yellow color cheats, $1,000 American. So we're looking for no B's and no O's in this one. Make a box around your free space, everybody. Three I's, two N's, and three G's. Little Joe, here we go. Yellow sheets, $1,000 American. Your first number for the Little Joe is under the G, 47. Gaelinawasajada, G, 47.

I-21, Dawasa Unska, I-21. Hatsukui, where's my little Joe people? Come on, little Joe. Yellow colored sheets, $1,000 American. Your next number for the little Joe is under the N-40. Kaya Linawasa, N-40.

when I was going to play Monster Mash, wrong holiday. Your next number, I-22, Dewasa Degany. I-22.

I-20. That was, sir. I-20. All right, everybody, we're going to verify. Let's get a hold of ourselves while we verify. And we'll be checking to see if that's a good one. Yes, we have at least one good winner. So we can clear those cards and get ready for letter X. Yes, letter X is next. For those of you that are thinking about going to the lacrosse game locally, the bridge cams are very helpful with your border crossing. SIBC.ca. SIBC.ca, that'll give you a picture of the low-level bridge coming into CBSA compound into Cornwall, and it'll also give you a picture of the bridge to the American side and going down the bridge, so you get to see U.S. Customs on that side. So again, SIBC.ca. Once again, we do have at least one good winner for Game 4.

All right, looks like we have three winners on that one. Three winners, and they will split $1,000 American. So three winners on that one, and they get $334 U.S. each. Splitting game four. We're going to go once, twice, three times. That game is closed to three winners, $334 American each. Congratulations. Game four is closed. Welcome to game five. It's letter X time, pink sheets, $1,000 American. Looking for the letter X. No N's in this game. So make the letter X. Here we go. Pretty in pink is the card color and the prize. Amazing, $1,000 American. All right, here we go. Your first number for the letter X is under the B, 12. Diggity a wall, B, 12.

G57. Whisk na wasa jada. G57. As we continue, we're looking for that letter X. It's worth $1,000 American if you can hook up with that letter X on your pink colored sheets. I-23, Dawasa Asa, I-23.

All right, we're going to verify. Got the big V, and it don't mean Verizon. We are verifying. I'm so happy Santa made my dream come true. He did. They sent me a picture of Verizon on Syringes Road. That's so ace. We do have at least one good winner, so we can clear those cards. And get ready for game six, $1,000 American for Bingo the Hard Way, coming up next. Once again, we do have at least one good winner for game five.

All right, everybody. One winner on that one. It's Daryl Terrance. Congratulations to you, Daryl. $1,000 American. So $1,000 American. We're going to go once, twice, three times. That game is closed to one winner, $1,000 American. Congratulations. Way to go, letter Xer. All right, so game five is closed. Welcome to game six. It's Bingo the Hard Way, gray-colored sheets, $1,000 American. So here's how we do Bingo the Hard Way. It has to be a straight-line bingo without using the free space to make the straight-line bingo. Bingo the Hard Way, gray sheets, $1,000 American. Here we go. Your first number, it's going to be under the I-20. That was I-20.